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1: It's the start of the week and we are kicking things off with the top three at three. The three biggest songs in the kingdom, counting them down this afternoon.
2: Plus, we got to talk about some big news. If you're finding it hard getting from Riyadh to Jeddah or Jeddah to Riyadh, well, there's some exciting news that you don't want to miss from 3 p.m.

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0: 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It's another week of The Byron Cook Show. 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
0: All right, roll call. 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
3: Present.
0: Byron Cook. Present. Intern Jury on her way in as well. Got one of her games to play. At 20 past six, it might even be a good one. Who knows? Nice weather here in the capital. I think it's fair to say summer is kicking in. We had some unseasonable rain there for a while. These summer mornings, obviously before it gets hot, you know, about 5 a.m. in my neighbourhood, there are folks out there washing cars.
3: Wow.
0: Because it's a good time to be car washing because you're out of that heat.
3: You know, this morning when I was in the Uber and I just saw the sun, I just felt like, oh, I wished I was on my way to the airport.
0: Okay, that's a horrible way to start the week. That is one of the most negative...
3: I wish I was on my way to vacation.
0: We are 60 seconds into a new week and you've said that.
3: I can't do it.
0: You know, Byron, great to see you, but I tell you what, as I was headed towards you, having not been with you for 2 days, I wanted to get as far away from you and this radio station as possible.
3: I just want to be at the beach.
0: Oh, that's a nice touch. Thanks so much. Good on you. Well, the bad news for you is it's another 4 days, 4 hours, and 58 minutes. You're going to need a pump up. That's what you're going to... This
3: yes.
0: is it. That's what you need, a morning pump up. It's going to be Bon Jovi as well, back to the 80s. But first, Tame Impala... The loud hit Dracula. You're here, Ray East. Enjoy it. NBC Loud.

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0: Also coming up in sports, Al Hilal. 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A comfortable 3-0 win over Al Hazm. 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
1: On NBC Loud, it is that time, and it's the most important pump up of the week because it's our Sunday morning pump up here on The Byron Cook Show. We always play you an old school hit to get you going, to give you that extra energy. You know, Sunday, 6:09.
2: This is the most needed one.
1: Yeah, I mean, you're the one that mentioned at the start of the show that you wish you weren't here. Now, that's the sort of attitude.
2: I never said that.
1: You're putting words in your mouth. Well, it was terribly similar. You said, I wish I was headed to the... No, you said, when I was on my way to NBC, I wished the car was headed to the airport. Your words, not mine. How else would I interpret that? Anyway, we'll move through that. This is why you need this, producer Reese, and we all do. We're going to go back to 1987. Bon Jovi's most famous album was called Slippery When Wet. This, along with You Give Love a Bad Name and Wanted Dead or Alive, was one of the big songs off the album. And can you believe, all these years later, John Bon Jovi and Bon Jovi are getting ready to do another world tour. Yes! Don't sound surprised. People will actually go.
2: I know. I'm just surprised. It's been so long.
1: It has been a long time, but they're still at it. When with hits like this, as if you wouldn't go and see Bon Jovi live. Your morning pump up. NBC Loud.

0: MBC Loud. There's your morning pump up. John Bon Jovi and his band Bon Jovi with Living on a Prayer. Here's a fun fact for you, Producer East. I bet you didn't know this. Oh, I don't think many on their way to school or work would. John Bon Jovi is in fact an Italian American, and Bon Jovi comes from his Italian last name, John Bon Jovi.
1: I'm sorry, I'm not laughing at his name. I'm laughing at the way you're pronouncing it.
0: His name is John Bon Jovi. That's it. No, you can look that up on the internet if you don't believe me. What did it sound like?
1: No, I'm not saying.
0: What?

0: MBC Loud, it's the Byron Cook Show. If you're a student of statistics, guys, you'd have to agree that at some point, statistically, one of these games that Jury presents is going to be good.
1: Inshallah.
2: Inshallah.
0: It's her job on the show to come up with new games that we can play. We're experimenting with different games. There's been some recent names of the games that have been, I think we can do better with the name. So hopefully the name of this game is a little better than some of the more recent attempts.
2: Thanks for reminding me to name this one.
0: Jury, what's this one called?
2: Geo Challenge.
0: What?
2: Geo Challenge. You understood it,
0: Geo
2: right?
0: Geo challenge, like a geography challenge.
2: Yes.
0: Geo challenge.
2: Yep.
0: I don't know. It's going to be a permanent one with a name like that. But who knows? Geo challenge. Take it away, your host, intern Jury.
2: So yesterday I chose history. Today I chose geography. So I'll ask questions. Your name is your buzzer. You just answer as fast as you can, okay?
0: I look forward to tomorrow's show where we do a science quiz. I mean, you're just going through the whole school curriculum at this point.
2: Yes.
0: Okay, we're ready to go. Is our name our buzzer, you said?
2: Yes.
0: All right, it's myself versus producer Rais in, what's it called?
2: Geo Challenge. Okay, first question. Which country is known as the land of the rising sun?
0: Byron.
2: Go, Byron.
0: Japan.
2: Yes!
0: Bang. 1-0.
2: Okay. Which sea is between Europe and Africa?
0: Byron.
2: Go, Byron.
0: Mediterranean.
2: Yay!
0: 2-0. This is like Al Nasser versus Al Ahly.
2: Exactly. So
0: Rais is going to start complaining about the referees in a minute, the way they did.
1: I'm just not fast enough.
2: Rais, this one's for you.
1: No, you can't.
2: The Sahara desert? Desert. Is it?
0: Byron.
1: You know.
0: Africa.
2: Yeah!
0: Obviously. It's a clean sweep. We're done.
1: You didn't ask the question yet.
0: Yeah, I'm so good, I don't even need it, bro.
2: But it was obvious because I said today's this one's for you, so it's obviously
1: but
2: something in Africa.
1: Everyone knows the Sahara Desert, bro.
0: Yeah, and I said it first.
1: Yeah, but I was waiting for it to finish a question.
0: Oh, you're so. When have you suddenly developed manners?
2: Byron, honestly, that's forbidden. Like, you can't answer and
0: then forbidden.
2: I finish a sentence.
0: So what happens? Is there a punishment for that or something? Is there?
2: You don't get a point.
0: Oh, this is ridiculous.
1: He can't
0: win
1: I
0: anyway.
1: I can't win now. Okay, right. But last one.
2: He already won.
0: It's for pride.
2: Do you want one more?
0: Yeah, go.
2: Okay. Which is the largest continent?
0: Byron.
2: Go, Byron.
0: Asia.
2: Yeah.
0: Because I believe it includes the landmass of Russia. And if you look at Siberia, that's an enormous landmass.
1: Yeah.
0: Like, people can't get their heads around just how big Siberia is.
2: Okay, teacher.
0: I'm here to help. I thought I dominated there. Anyway, drop the mic. I win.
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5: Plus, we got to talk about some big news. If you're finding it hard getting from Riyadh to Jeddah or Jeddah to Riyadh, well, there's some exciting news that you don't want to miss from 3 p.m.

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1: Also coming up after 6:30, the school run. 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

NBC Loud to get us up to your 6:30 sports, and we've got a lot of sports to get to. I don't know how we're going to fit all the sports inside of 2 minutes, but first, it's Teddy Swims, who is back with the new hit, Mr. Know-It-All, a soulful blend, and you can hear this, vintage 80s rock mixed with R&B. What a nice mixture that is. Feel that? Feel that soul? Nice groove to it as well. All right, Teddy Swims.

0: NBC Loud, it's already 25 and sunny in Riyadh. We're heading for a warm high of 38. And the highs are up in the 40s this week, so summer is...
1: NBC Loud, Saudi traffic.
0: Here, it would seem. We'll check your traffic for Riyadh, that's where we'll start. And we're looking okay. We've got some traffic there on Eastern Ring Road as well as Western Ring Road for now. Dammam and Jeddah are looking good on the roads. We'll give you some weather as well. For Dammam, we're looking at a high of 40. So summer has arrived in the eastern province as well. It's 27 degrees right now. And for Jeddah, sunshine and a high of 38 degrees. Today it's 23.
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0: All right, let's start with Saudi Pro League. We know that Al Nassr would have been watching on with great interest at the Al Hilal versus Al Hazm game last night. If Al Hilal were to drop some points in the unlikely event that would have happened, well, it would have put Al Nassr right in the frame to almost confirm the Saudi Pro League title. But Al Hilal got the job done, as you would imagine, and this guy was one of the stars.
2: Turkish defender Cicek is amongst those in there. And undone from a corner, it's Karim Benzema with the final touch. The goals are flowing for Benzema in blue.
0: Yep, brilliant work. 3-0 was the win. Benzema scores in the 9th minute. Marcus Leonardo adds a second late. And then Ruben Neves sealed it with a penalty deep into stoppage time. Meanwhile, in the Premier League, Newcastle United eased the pressure on their manager Eddie Howe with a much-needed 3-1 win over Brighton. That ended a 5-game losing streak. And here's a big win for Arsenal. All right, this is big. They've boosted their title hopes. It was a comfortable 3-0 win over Fulham. So they're now 6 points clear at the top of the Premier League. That keeps the pressure very much on Manchester City, who are trying to chase them down. Meanwhile, West Ham, oh, this was a damaging 3-0 loss to Brentford because they are in what we call the relegation battle. They don't want to drop down to the second division. So we'll see how West Ham fare. Also down there, Tottenham Hotspur. You wouldn't expect Tottenham Hotspur to be fighting for survival. Meanwhile, in boxing, quickly, Anthony Joshua versus Tyson Fury. Alexander Usyk says he believes Anthony Joshua can beat Tyson Fury later this year in the heavyweight division. That fight may well be here in Riyadh. They're yet to announce the location for that fight.

0: Love to see it here in the kingdom. All right. Lines are open, 011-510-9555. It's the school run, but first, Sabrina Carpenter.
1: We are live. 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
0: At 6:31, good morning.

0: NBC Loud, good morning. It's the Byron Cook Show. You'll remember last week, it was a confession. I feel like I can be honest with you. I admitted to leaving the Al Nassr game early. And I'm not proud of that. It was to beat the traffic and sadly, and it was karma really for me, I missed the most important goal of the Saudi Pro League season.
1: That is so sad.
0: By about 2 minutes. And that was heartbreak for me and for everyone involved here. Anyway, I posted it on my Instagram and I've got a comment here from Afra, and she's a friend of mine actually. And she has posted underneath the Instagram post that was talking all about how I left early and I missed the goal. Byron, didn't you also leave the LIV Golf early and miss Akon? Now,
1: Akon was the headliner.
0: Yes. I did want to beat the traffic, Afra, and to answer your question, yes. But my reply to her with a little wink was, no, but I clearly recall posting Akon on my socials, wink, wink, because Afra filmed Akon for me and then sent it to me and then I posted it.
1: But you still missed the whole experience.
0: No, though. But the main thing is it looks like I was there. That's more important than whether I was actually there.
1: I guess.
0: You know that. But this might be a bit of a hack, I think, for anyone who maybe kind of likes the idea of being social or staying late for something, but also likes the idea of not being there. It reminded me of a commitment I'd made to go to a concert in Melbourne, and it was tied in with a sponsor. And so I actually was representing a sponsor. So it was important that I put it up on my social media because the sponsor needed a certain amount of branding and all this sort of stuff, and I'd agreed to do it. I also didn't feel like going to that show at the time. I had something else on.
1: Yeah.
0: So what I did, I got there very early. I took a picture of me at the show, like wearing whatever I was meant to be wearing. And yeah, how good is this? Thanks to at sponsor. Great. Then just simply left and asked someone to film the whole concert. And while I was at home, I was just posting things from the concert.
1: That is a hack. That's a good one.
0: No one knew the difference.
1: You remember when I went to Tyler's concert, I didn't post anything also. So my friends and family, they've been asking me for proof that I was at this concert.
0: See, that's the thing.
1: I just took footage from someone else.
0: But who would have believed? But yours was a bit different. You actually were there enjoying yourself.
1: Exactly.
0: That's unheard of.

NBC Loud, good morning. It's the Byron Cook Show. That's Freya Sky, 16-year-old from the UK, with the Loud hit Silent Treatment. All right. That is not an appropriate song title for the school run. There's nothing silent about your school run calls. Now, we love the young students when they call 011-510-9555, but why don't we look for an older student? If you're in high school, that'd be great. Give us a call right now. It's NBC Loud.

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2: Muhammad has answered the call on the School Run here on the Byron Cook Show. I said, it's great to get these very young school students on the School Run. Some of them are 3 years old, four, five, six. But where are my high school students at? Well, at least middle school here for Muhammad. Good morning.
3: Good morning.
2: There we go, Muhammad. This is a mature student. This is what we've been looking for on the School Run. What's happening this week at school, brother?
4: Hi, famous guy.
2: Oh, here we go.
5: Hi, famous guy.
2: is that your sister in the background, Muhammad?
3: Yes.
2: Wow. It's sort of part of the School Run tradition is you have a sibling in the background yelling over the top of the actual person on the phone. Does your sister annoy you, Muhammad?
3: Not that much.
2: Not that much. Aww. No, that's good. I love that because quite often brothers and sisters annoy each other. But that's nice to know that that's not the case. Hello, famous guy is one of the most ridiculous things I've ever heard said. What is your sister's name, Muhammad?
3: Mayar.
2: Mayar. Hello to you, famous Mayar. Good stuff.
4: Hi.
2: Hi. Hi there.
4: I want to be famous. Make me really famous. I want to be more famous than you.
2: Well, that wouldn't be hard.
5: More famous than you.
2: That would not be hard to be more famous than me. You will end up being more famous than Ronaldo, I think. You seem like you've got a real star quality. But I'm trying to talk to your brother, Muhammad. Your sister keeps she's talking to me more than you are.
3: Yeah, I think so.
2: Well, bro, did you want to shout out any of your friends? I mean, you're on NBC Loud right across Saudi Arabia. Do you want to say hi to your friends?
3: I want to say one thing.
2: Yeah, sure.
3: My neighbour, me and the car, she wants to talk to you.
2: Oh, now your neighbour? Gee, there's...
3: Yeah.
2: Muhammad's popular. He's got siblings and neighbours. It's all happening. Oh, sure. Put your neighbour on. Hello?
6: Hi.
2: Hi. Are you Muhammad's neighbour?
6: Yes.
2: Oh, that's cool. Is he a good neighbour?
6: Yes.
2: Oh, I'm glad. Hey, what's your name?
6: Shahid.
2: Well, it's lovely to have you on the radio. Thank you for calling. Is there anyone else there? Muhammad seems to have everybody there.
6: Hi.
2: There's a lot going on here. Is Muhammad even in the car? Muhammad, have you even left the house? Muhammad?
6: Yes.
2: Who's that? Everyone's here. Muhammad, get to school, bro. You've got to leave.
3: Yeah, okay.
2: Good man. I just don't want you to be late. There we go. Bye-bye. Masalama. Oh, what a group. We could have been... I feel like there would have been the next person, then the next person, then the next person. Anyway, 011-510. I'll put you on to my auntie. Now, here's my cousin. 011-510-9-triple.

0: 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It's the Byron Cook Show. 6:55 on this Sunday. Five-word challenge at 7:10. That is Harry Styles with American Girls. Of course, he proposed to Zoe Kravitz. That is a bit of a power couple there. Zoe Kravitz, daughter of Lenny Kravitz, and Harry Styles. But it was the value of the ring that certainly got my attention. Look, I'm not sure what the rule is with what's the right amount of money to spend on the ring. There's some law, or not law, but sort of guideline. It should be a few months of your salary, I believe. Maybe 2 to 3 months of your salary.
1: What?
0: That's what I believe is the general rule of thumb, Reece.
1: I've never heard this.
0: So for you, that would be a ton of money, because you make a fortune here at NBC Loud. Anyway, it's reported that this ring, the CEO of Rare Carrot has told Page6.com, because I deal with all the high-end journalism here on the Byron Cook Show, I'm just reading this off my phone, that the center stone of Zoe Kravitz's engagement ring, purchased by Harry Styles, could be anywhere from 10 to 12 carats in size. And for those who follow jewelry, that's a lot of carats.
1: Yes.
0: It could be worth as much as 800,000 US.
1: You just said 3 months or of salary.
0: Yes.
1: For Harry Styles, that's not 3 months of
0: salary. Well, what do you think? Well, he's not on a salary. He doesn't show up to a job.
1: But that's what I'm saying. Like, 800,000 seems a bit cheap for him. For him.
0: You're a cheapskate, Harry. NBC Loud.

0: NBC Loud, good morning. Tate McRae right there. It's okay, I'm okay.
1: NBC Loud, Saudi traffic.
0: It's one of those beautiful mornings here in the kingdom. I love these summer mornings when the sun just comes up and it's fresh and beautiful. Riyadh is headed for a high of 39 today, and we're into the 40s now. So I would suggest, guys, that summer is here, at least in the capital. On the roads for Riyadh at the moment, we have Western and Eastern Ring Road with some traffic, as well as King Fahad Road northbound. It's going to be warm in Dammam as well. I would suggest summer's arrived in Dammam, although not... I just had the weather forecast for Denpasar, Bali on my phone then. It's wrong town. I was about to say, hey, I'm 30. No, that's Bali. 40. 40 for Dammam. So warm, and in Jeddah, a high of 38. Dammam and Jeddah traffic is looking okay for now. If you spot anything on the roads, 011 510 9555. Although it must be said, Bali would be nice about now.
1: The

0: Intern Jury, at the very top of the show, you're getting ready for your quiz, but can you believe that producer AE says to me, the first thing he says on the radio all week, 6 a.m, top of hour, here we go, it's a new week, yalla. He says, yes, when I was on my way to work today, I wished the car was headed to the airport.
1: Oh my God.
0: That's a horrible...
1: But where did you want to go?
0: What a horrible attitude. He wanted obviously to be as far away from here as possible. Maybe
2: I
0: Bali.
2: I want to be on vacation.
0: Okay.
1: Oh, actually, me too.
0: Oh! Who am I working with here? All right, we need a five-word challenge caller, okay? Someone call right now, please. We'd really appreciate it. It's a great fun game, the five-word challenge. It's a bit of word association. So call us right now. Maybe we'll have so much fun. You two will be happy to be at work. Who knows?
2: I highly doubt
0: it. Hey, whoa! 011-510-9555 is the number. This is Zara Larsson with Midnight Sun. Benson Boone not far away as well. Right here on Saudi's number one hit music station, MBC Loud.

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Make sure you're listening at 7:20. We're going to have a bit of fun with this. You know how on TikTok they might put out songs, funny versions of songs? We've come up with a countdown of our three favourites. These are songs that have been ruined by the actual comedy version of the song. So once you hear the comedy version of the song, you can't actually hear the original anymore because the original reminds you of the comedy song. We're going to get to it at 7:20, but coming up next, it is the five-word challenge. Safe is on hold. 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He's feeling good about it. It's NBC Loud, the Byron Cook Show.

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1: I love this. Confidence is important, and maybe I could learn from our next player, Saif, who is on the line right now. It's the Byron Cook Show. Saif, good morning.
2: Good morning.
1: Now, Saif, you have said to producer Rais off the air as we were getting ready to play this game that you believe you are a potential champion. Is this true? Saif?
2: Yeah.
1: Do you believe you're a potential champion?
2: Maybe.
1: Oh, not as confident now that he's on air. And that's hard because you're under pressure now, but you're going to be great, Saif. I believe you can do really well here. So producer Rais is just going to read you five words and just say the first word you can think of, okay?
2: Okay.
1: Okay, very good. I don't listen to that part of the game, and then I join in and do the same five, and we see if we can match them. We probably won't, Saif. Okay, bye.
3: Movie.
2: Theater.
3: Swimming.
2: Sports.
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3: Dinner.
2: Food.
3: Sleep.
2: Night.
4: Fast and smart.
1: There we go. Compliments from intern jury there as well. Clearly you did a good job there, Saif. All right. Same five words for Byron Cook. Can I match five with Saif? Let's go.
3: Movie.
1: Popcorn.
3: Swimming.
1: Pool.
3: Party.
1: Birthday.
3: Dinner.
1: Breakfast.
3: Sleep.
1: Patterns. Oh, just at the end there.
3: What did you say, patterns?
1: As if Saif is going to discuss sleep patterns. That was not a good answer at the end there.
3: You managed to get one.
1: One! Yeah. Saif! We got one, bro!
2: Yeah, we got birthday.
1: Yes. Birthday! Yeah, thank you, Saif. You did great. I think I was the problem there, Saif, not you. Would Saif have said something like pillow for sleep, which is what I should have said?
3: Night.
1: Not pillow, night.
3: No, sleep.
1: Sleep.
3: Saif said night.
1: Sleep, night. Although I'm asleep normally during this segment. I think that's part of the problem. Thank you, Saif. 011-510-9555 is the number here at NBC. Wow, the five-word challenge.
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0: Oh, we're going to love this. Songs that have been ruined by comedy songs. It's our top three coming up next right here on the Byron Cook Show. And sports at 7:30. Big win last night for Al Hilal. It's all coming up on NBC Loud.

0: Byron Cook Show, good morning. We're here weekday mornings, 6 till 10 a.m. Last week on the show, we were talking about the Chinese sensation, the TikTok and Instagram reel sensation, Auntie Roo. Obviously, she puts out her favourite versions of popular NBC Loud hits, and she's developed a real cult following. But the thing is, I was thinking about it, guys, sometimes a comedy version of a song then spoils the original song.
1: Or makes it better.
0: Or makes it better. I mean, yes, it depends if your glass is half full or if it's half empty. Mine, in this case, is half empty. I cannot listen to Sweet But Psycho by Ava Max anymore. And here's why. Whenever I hear this, I just start laughing because in my mind, I'm hearing this.

0: Come on, Auntie Rue, you've ruined it. You've Auntie ruined it.
1: I can even see her.
2: She's so good.
0: So there's that one. But I think he's not just Auntie Rue. This happens elsewhere. Who could forget Billie Eilish and that beautiful song from Barbie the movie?
3: I used to float, now I just fall down.
0: See, sadly, as much as that's a really great song,
3: but I'm not sure,
0: all we can hear is Bongo Cat's version. I don't know if you remember Bongo Cat, Jury, but this one went viral and it ruined the original. So I can't listen to Billie Eilish anymore because of Bongo Cat.
2: Yeah, the AI cats, they appear to me a lot. They make videos with AI cats and they put this song.
0: Actually, you know what I'd like? Auntie Rue featuring Bongo Cat. That'd be something, wouldn't it? Anyway, there is one more, and this one I think is the best example. And I think it's on the back of how brilliant the comedy version was. I absolutely love this. When I hear Beyoncé's Irreplaceable, I immediately start laughing because I think of the comedy version, right? Now, you can ruin this, trust me. So there's the original. Own in a box to the left. In the closet. Okay, so here we go. Ruined by South African comedy group Woman to Woman, who, this is often posted on TikTok as Beyoncé from Temu. It's absolutely brilliant. Here we go.
2: Oh my God.
4: Own in a box to the left. In the closet, that's my stuff. Yes, if I bought it, say, don't touch.
5: Don't touch. Keep yelling it, miss, that's fine. Could you walk and talk at the same time? Like, it is my name, there is one that makes. So remove your bag so I can call you a cab. I'm standing in the
0: Beyonce ruined forever.
1: Oh my word.
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0: NBC Loudest Bruno Mars, the loud hits, I Just Might. 7:29, we are live. And we'll check your run into school right now.
1: NBC Loud, Saudi traffic.
0: And into work, wherever you are headed. If you're in Riyadh right now, we're looking at pretty busy conditions. For some reason, last Thursday, it was quieter. But today, it is looking busy on Western and Eastern Ring Road. We can see some build-up on Makaumakarama Road. Also, that northbound traffic on King Fahad Road. Jeddah Road and Dharat Laban as well. So a busy one in Riyadh. For Jeddah, we can see some traffic there on Palestine Road as well as the Al Andalus Highway, and Dammam is looking okay. We have a little bit of traffic there in the city centre. If we've missed anything though on what is a busy morning on the roads, you can let us know by phone or WhatsApp 011 510 9555.
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0: We're going to start with Saudi Pro League. Al Hilal stayed strong in the title race with a comfortable 3-0 win over Al Hazm. I mean, it was a game they were expected to win, but you just never know at this time of the season. Karim Benzema opened the scoring early. This was in the ninth minute.
2: Turkish defender Çiçek is amongst those in there. And run done from a corner. It's Karim Benzema with the final touch. The goals are flowing for Benzema in blue.
0: Yep, and they kept flowing. Marcus Leonardo added a second late in the 82nd minute. So, I mean, it was 1-0 in the 82nd minute. It looks on paper like an easy win, but 1-0 in the 82nd minute. But then Ruben Neves seals it with a penalty deep into stoppage time. The final result, Al Hilal 3, Al Hazm 0. We've got some big games. Tonight, there's a big game for Al Nassr. We'll get to those in your 8:30 sports. A lot of big games in the Saudi Pro League. In the Premier League, Newcastle United eased the pressure on their manager, Eddie Howe. This was a much-needed 3-1 win over Brighton. Ends a five-game losing streak. Jury's brother will be very happy with this news. Arsenal get the win! He's not crying this morning. He was crying last week. An actual grown man crying. Arsenal boosted their title hopes. It was a comfortable 3-0 win over Fulham. They now go 6 points clear at the top of the Premier League. So that dominates and keeps the pressure on Manchester City, who are chasing them down. It's going to be a very interesting end to the season. Quick tennis result for you. Yannick Sinner reached the Madrid Open final after beating Arthur Fields in straight sets. Yannick Sinner has now won 22 straight matches. No one can beat Yannick Sinner. Not even our good friend NBC Loud's Carlos Alcaraz. No one can beat him. He's unstoppable. 011 510 9555. Raven Lanay next.

0: MBC Loud, this is the Byron Cook Show, back for another big week. Did we all have a good weekend? I probably should have asked you that off the radio. I should care more.
1: I had a great weekend.
2: Me too.
0: You were in Jeddah, weren't you, Jury?
2: Yes.
0: Your hometown.
2: Yeah.
0: And you've taken your little red-eye flight.
2: Yeah.
0: And you've got your curly hair.
2: Unfortunately.
0: And you look a little bit homeless.
2: Yeah, exactly.
0: Other than that, because they're like your Jimmy Jammies that you wore on the plane.
2: Yeah, and I needed to be comfortable.
0: No, and you look very comfortable, possibly too comfortable in a corporate environment. But that's a chat for another day. Glad you had fun in Jeddah. That's terrific. And, of course, Rais had his normal excellent weekend. Mainly binge watching things.
1: Yes. But I also spend the day at the pool, so I was swimming.
0: Ooh, very nice. Well, you know, it's funny. We're represented here, three nations on one show. Saudi Arabia with Jury, South Africa with you, and Australia with me, although we're all very happily residents of this great country. There are certain countries that think they're good at things, and I've noticed with the deepest of respect to your people, Rais, South Africans seem to think they know how to cook meat better than anyone else.
1: Because we do.
0: Well, what the? Hang on.
1: Literally, braai is our culture.
0: Yes, you call it braai. It's just called a barbecue, bro. You didn't invent it.
1: No.
0: You didn't invent it.
1: A braai is very different to a barbecue.
0: Oh, come on.
2: What's the difference?
1: When someone tells you you're invited to a braai, it means you're invited to a big party.
0: Oh, here we go again. Okay, the reason I bring this up is a friend of mine, Simon, who is an Australian that lives in Riyadh, he put on a football day for the Australian Rules Football. And Jury's been to my house to watch Australian Rules Football. It's a great game. And you kind of find yourself teaching everyone the rules of the game. It was a big game, Adelaide versus Port Adelaide. It was a big game. Anyway, there were some Australians there, some Saudis, and a couple of South Africans. And my Australian friend Simon is what we call barbecuing meat, putting meat onto a hot thing and cooking it.
1: I can only imagine what happened there.
0: The two South Africans, you couldn't get them away from the thing.
2: Oh, my God.
0: Oh, it's the braai. We do this in South Africa. It's the braai. Mate, you're cooking meat. It's not that big of a deal.
1: I do the same.
0: Get away. It's his braai. It's his barbecue. Let him cook
1: it. And they watched every single move of his, I'm sure.
0: Now, I don't know, Jury, if in the Saudi culture, obviously we love our food here in Saudi, but is there necessarily like a grilling culture where in a backyard, like a Saudi man will get all proud of like,
2: my brother does that a lot. He always invites us and he always like cook for us barbecue and do a lot of nice things.
0: Right. Yeah. Does he get a bit like territorial, like stay away from my barbecue?
2: Exactly.
0: See?
2: And I have such an annoying cousin who my brother was once cooking and he was like literally like, it's well done. It's not. And my brother is actually like saying it's different. Some people like it medium. Some people like it.
0: So here we go
2: it's
0: again.
2: Crazy.
0: I think what I've realized is this is a global problem.
2: Exactly.
0: NBC Loud.
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0: NBC Loud. A sports beef between Cristiano Ronaldo and the Turkish international Demiral, who plays for Al Ahly. It's still going. It's been amazing. It's been all over the internet for the last few days. We'll get to it before 8 o'clock this morning on the Byron Cook Show here at NBC Loud. I'm about to hit play on the loud hit from Dominic Fike, Baby Doll. Now, one fact each from intern Jury and producer Reyes. Let's learn about Dominic Fike and let's learn about Baby Doll. Jury.
1: So he's American with Filipino, African, American, Haitian and German roots.
0: Wow,
1: that's
2: so
1: a lot.
2: So we are cousins.
0: He's half cousin to producer Reyes. Incredible. And the actual hit Baby Doll, Reyes?
2: Yes, so the song was actually released in 2018 and it's now made a resurgence thanks to TikTok. And it's become the number one stream song on Spotify worldwide.
0: Number one on Spotify worldwide, but it's 8 years old.
2: Yes.
0: Isn't music a crazy thing now? Here we go. Baby Doll from Dominic Fike right here on NBC Loud. Good morning. It's the Byron Cook Show.

0: NBC Loud, get out the popcorn, guys, because we have ourselves a sports beef. Oh, how good is a sports beef where two athletes go at each other and they trash talk each other and it gets us more invested? And
1: yes, now I'm excited about football.
0: It's taken this to finally get producer Reese over the line and remotely interested in the game of football. But look, I don't mind this. I think we need villains. We need colourful characters in sports. And this guy definitely fits that mould. He is the Turkish defender Meri Demiral, plays for Al Ahli. Now, of course, Al Ahli won the Asian Champions League and they went back to back. And that's an outstanding achievement. But in amongst all of the controversy last week, Demiral suggested that it's all rigged in favour of Al Nassr, the officiating, everything. But what I'd say to Demiral about that, just on this issue, if it was rigged, wouldn't Al Nassr have won every year? They have never won.
2: No, but exactly.
1: No, that would be obvious then.
0: Oh! Anyway, look, a lot of things were said. The point is, Demiral believes that the whole thing is rigged in

0: favour of Ronaldo at Al Nassr. A little bit of extra background spice to this. They played together, these two, back in the day at the same club. So like they've played back in the day. Let me see which club they played at together. I should know this off the top of my head. Juventus. They used to play together at Juventus. Okay. So after they lost the game that I was at, Al Nassr versus Al Ahly here in Riyadh, Al Nassr clearly won that game. They were the better team. It was 2-0. They won the game. And yes, they played very well. Ronaldo's amazing goal in the top right corner off the header. You know what our old mate Demiral does? Pulls out his two Champions League medals and walks around the field showing the Al Nassr fan his two medals. Bro, don't clap it.
1: I'm proud of him.
2: Why?
0: Bro, it's the wrong tournament. Yeah, congratulations. That's like me winning Wimbledon and showing my French Open. I mean, it's not even it.
2: People just can't get enough. He took the Asian Championship. Like, what do you else want? Leave Cristiano alone.
0: Well, the thing is, Ronaldo, I love this. Ronaldo has definitely got this guy covered, okay? So he's won his two Asian Champions Leagues, and well done. Ronaldo just looked at him when he was getting interviewed and said, I've got five.
2: Yes!
0: I've got five. And they're European ones, which are actually, that's respectfully, a better one.
1: Yes.
0: Drop the mic, Cristiano. I don't mind Demiral. I like that he's saying what he's saying. But come on, you can't actually support him.
1: I just think he's trolling and he's rage baiting. And I feel like everyone's just falling for it.
0: Well, they are, because you know what? I just checked Demiral's Instagram. He has 3 million followers.
3: One mic, unlimited.

0: Sienna Spyro right there with the Loud Hit Die on this hill. Right on 8 a.m. we will check your traffic here at the Byron Cook Show. Pretty busy Sunday morning to start your week, and heading for a high of 39 in Riyadh today. On the roads, Western and Eastern Ring Road experiencing some traffic. Jeddah Road in Darat Laban looks busy at the moment, and so does King Fahad Road northbound, as well as the DQ heading in there at the two checkpoints. Dammam, we are slow in the city centre around that King Fahad Road area, and Jeddah is getting busy on Al Haramain Road and the Al Andalus Highway. If you spot any problems, let us know by phone or WhatsApp 011 510 9555.
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0: Honestly, my favourite part about doing this show is taking your phone calls and having you join in on the fun. I mean, it's one thing for three people in a room to all be having fun amongst each other. That's great. But when other people join in, that just makes it for me.
3: Better, yeah.
0: Yeah, so much better. So get ready. Every Sunday, it's a little game called Who's Telling the Truth. So stand by. I'm going to tell a story. Producer Reyes is going to tell a story. But only one of them is true. So I want you to stick with us. We're going to play two loud hits. Then get ready to join in. Put this number in your phone so you can join in. 011 510 9555. It'll be up to you

to decide who's telling the truth. You can also send us a WhatsApp voice note. If you're a bit shy or if it's just too hard, you can't be bothered, just send a quick WhatsApp voice note with your thoughts as well. We will do that after Pink Panther S, NBC Loud.

0: BC Loud, huge win last night for Al Hilal in the Saudi Pro League, and we have a massive game tonight, Al Nasser, Al Qadisiyya. We'll get to it in sports at 8:30, right here on the Byron Cook Show.
1: Who's telling the truth?
0: On MBC Loud, who's telling the truth? Every Sunday, it's a fun game and we'd love you to join in. Have a listen to these two stories and give us a call. Tell us, who's telling the truth? Because only one of these stories is true, the other one is a naughty lie. 011-510-9555. Producer Ais, I'll let you tell your story first. Take it away.
2: So I became famous overnight all over Africa. Like, that's my story. So basically, just a few months ago, I started a TikTok account. I was never into TikTok.
0: Right.
2: And I decided, you know what, I'm going to give this a try. And then 4 days ago, I posted this video of me lip syncing to the song Africa Rise.
0: Right.
2: And it just went viral. It has 1.3 million views in 4 days.
0: See, I want to applaud that, but I don't necessarily believe it. But I want to applaud it, and I want to celebrate you.
2: Can I tell you, I have fans in Rwanda, Senegal, Eswatini, Lesotho, Gabon, Uganda, Ghana, Nigeria, Somalia, Morocco.
0: You've put a little bit of what we call mayonnaise on the top of that story. Now you're overdoing it. But he claims he's a huge celebrity in Africa on the back of going viral from lip-syncing a song. Well, that's your story, and I'll let you stick to it. I am an avid souvenir spoon collector.
2: What?
3: What does that even mean?
0: I collect souvenir spoons. When I go away to a country, I will collect a little spoon. And each place I've been to, some do it with fridge magnets, which I've got a few fridge magnets, but I really am committed to my collection of pretty silver, mainly, souvenir spoons. Why are you looking at me in such a confused way? You haven't heard of a spoon collection?
3: Honestly, no. That's why.
0: It's really common.
3: It is.
0: Yeah,
3: I didn't know that, actually.
0: It's probably something that, like, there's probably, if you're on your way to work right now, you might be thinking, oh, that's something my grandma did. I've kind of brought it back. Like, I don't like to pat myself on the back, but I'd like to think that I've made souvenir spoons cool again.
2: What? No.
0: It's cool to collect them, man.
2: Not.
0: It's really cool. Like, and there's always some weird one, like a spoon from somewhere unexpected. Like, I remember once I got a spoon from a motorway. It was just like the F3 motorway in Australia, and they had a spoon for a motorway. See, that's a different one. It's exciting.
2: Yeah.
0: It's an exciting thing to
2: and
0: do.
2: It's engraved on the spoons.
0: Yes, and I have a wooden wall rack, and in fact, I had so many. Like, my whole wall back at my last place, I've left them in storage. Like, I haven't brought them to Saudi Arabia because there's so many. I mean, it would cost a fortune. But there's just wooden racks with spoons. And just all, as far as the eye can see, souvenir spoons.
2: That's not cool.
0: It is, man.
2: It really isn't.
0: Oh, okay, African celebrity. 011-510-9555. Who's telling the truth? I'll let you decide right now, jury. You can put your... We're not going to reveal whether you're right or not. Who do you think's telling the truth? African celebrity or souvenir spoon collector?
3: I honestly think you're telling the truth, Byron, because I think, like, this is kind of a decoration, what you said and how you put the spoons in. And Ray said it's a common thing, so he actually agrees with you.
0: Thank
3: you.
0: Maybe
3: yes.
0: Thank you for your support. Now, what do you think? Call us right now or send us a WhatsApp voice note. Thanks for your faith and belief. 011-510-9555.
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0: While we wait for your calls to come through, Dave featuring Thames. This is the loud hit Rain Dance. Good morning. 8:11. 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
4: Let's get the party started. See you at the bar, you was hardly talking. That's when I knew that your heart was scarring. Friends to lovers need a part to star in. Like, wait, babe, let me ask your pardon. This ain't Gucci, this is Prada, darling. If you want something, you can ask.

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1: Who's telling the truth?
0: On NBC Loud every Sunday morning, who's telling the truth? It's a pretty simple game. I tell a story. This week, producer Ais told a story. There were two stories. Only one of them is true. Who's telling the truth? A quick WhatsApp before we get to Cal in Riyadh, intern jury. What have we got there on the WhatsApp?
2: So we have a message from Milo saying, boo, producer Reyes is a lie and you are Mr. Crazy Spoon.
0: Okay, there we go. I will explain this as to why he called me Mr. Crazy Spoon. Thank you. He believes I'm telling the truth. My story was, I am a highly celebrated souvenir spoon collector. I collect souvenir spoons. It's so fun. It's a cool thing to do, and I'd like to think I've brought it back. It's traditionally something maybe that your nana did.
3: Yes.
0: And it's gone full circle because Byron's made it cool again. I'm a souvenir spoon collector. I'm not afraid to say it. I love it.
3: My grandma used to have a lot of those.
0: Well, she would.
3: Even my grandpa.
0: Well, yeah, they'd love my collection.
3: And it was like brass. I remember it.
0: Yeah, I've got a few of those.
3: Oh, wow.
0: 0, 11, 5, 10. In fact, I've got 4,000 of those. Cal, good morning.
4: Good morning, Byron. How are you?
0: Very well. Now, the other story is that producer Ais is, in fact, an African celebrity on the back of a video that has gone viral in the last 4 days, and he's taken the continent by storm. In what countries are you well known? I believe some countries you haven't even heard of, you're well known
3: all
0: in.
3: All of the countries.
0: All
3: there's
0: of them.
3: There's Niger, there's Gabon, there's Nigeria, there's Somalia, Morocco, Algeria, Eswatini, Swaziland, Zimbabwe, Botswana,
0: so
3: Namibia, everywhere. Angola,
0: big,
3: yeah.
0: You're a big deal in Swaziland. Wow, okay. So, Cal, who's telling the truth?
4: Listen, if you actually collected spoons before, you would have burned our heads by now, mentioned that 20 times.
0: I must admit, you might have found a hole in my story. If I achieve anything in the real world, I certainly let people know about it.
2: Exactly.
4: So I think Ray's telling the truth in this case, not you.
0: Cal, you've used your common sense there. You've clearly heard this show before, and I can reveal to you, my friend, you're absolutely right. Ray's is telling the truth.
4: I know you pretty well. You talk too much when it's something your favorite. You know?
0: Okay, you've made your point.
3: To be fair, I do the same.
0: I know. This segment has just become you showing off. We may as well call it Raisa's Flexing Sundays. Because, no, I've seen that video. You did very well, my friend. It was lip-syncing the African song there, and the whole continent's getting behind you. I just hope you don't get too famous, because then he's going to leave the show.
3: Yeah, I mean...
0: No.
2: Don't leave us.
0: NBC Loud, don't you dare celebrate. Right.

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4: Will I take over?
0: Sounds like MBC Loud. 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

0: 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Old school, Montel Jordan. How good is that? NBC Loud, it's the Byron Cook Show.
1: NBC Loud, Saudi traffic.
0: It is almost 8:30 on this Sunday morning and we've returned to work to some traffic in Riyadh. It's busy. We've got Western and Eastern Ring Road carrying some traffic as well as Makkah al-Mukarramah Road in Olayah. I can also see some red there on King Fahad Road. In fact, there's red in a lot of parts of Riyadh on this Sunday morning. It's taking you a while to get into Al-Safarat as well, diplomatic quarter. Dammam on King Fahad Road, we can see some traffic. In Jeddah, there's the Al-Andalus Highway as well as Palestine Road. A busy Sunday morning. If you spot any problems, let us know by phone or WhatsApp 011 510 9555.
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0: All right, Saudi Pro League. Things are getting very, very serious. And at the top of the Saudi Pro League table, every game matters. No more so than Al Hilal's match last night against Al Hazm. Now, it looks comfortable on paper, doesn't it? A scoreline of 3-0, 9 minutes in. A goal from their superstar.
2: Turkish defender Çiçek is amongst those in there. An undone from a corner. It's Karim Benzema with the final touch. The goals are flowing for Benzema in blue.
0: Yes, now, in fairness, 1-0 after 9 minutes, but it took them another, my maths is not very good, 73 minutes for a second goal. It was in the 82nd minute. Marcus Leonardo puts them up 2-0. Then Ruben Neves seals it with a penalty deep into stoppage time. So the end result is 3-0, but it was tighter than that looked. Important game tonight, though, at the top of the Saudi Pro League table. This is so big for Al Nassr, up against Al Qadisiyah, never an easy game at home. They are obviously a team that will be contending to play in Asia. They're a fine team there. And that's at 9 p.m. tonight. Your team, producer Reis, hailing from the eastern province, Al Qadisiyah, hosting Ronaldo and Al Nassr. So if they were to win that, it gets very difficult for Al Hilal to catch them, although they are playing in a week's time, May the 10th, Al Hilal and Al Nassr. Premier League, Arsenal. Yes, they've boosted their title hopes. This was a big win for them. 3-0 over Fulham. Keeps Manchester City away from them. 6 points behind. Newcastle eased the pressure on manager Eddie Howe with a much-needed 3-1 win over Brighton. And that ended a five-game losing streak. For those who follow the NBA, which I know you love your NBA producer, Ayes, here's a score for you. This was a shock. The Philadelphia 76ers 109. The Boston Celtics 100. Halas, it's over for the Celtics. A 4-3 win in the best of seven for Philly.
1: 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NBC.
0: If you constantly lose things, we're going to have a little discussion about this next. Tame Impala with the loud hit Dracula right now. Right here on NBC Loud. It's the Byron Cook Show.

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1: It's the start of the week and we are kicking things off with the top three at three. The three biggest songs in the kingdom, counting them down this afternoon.
2: Plus, we got to talk about some big news. If you're finding it hard getting from Riyadh to Jeddah or Jeddah to Riyadh, well, there's some exciting news that you don't want to miss from 3 p.m.

0: NBC Loud, this is the Byron Cook Show. Do you lose things very often? Is a question I have for you this morning. Do you guys lose things very often, or are you pretty good?
1: I lose everything, literally.
0: That makes sense, Jury. Yes, okay. So you lose everything. Reese?
2: I don't lose, but I forget things.
0: Okay, so I am notorious for just losing things constantly. I'm always losing things. And in fact, my son finds this very funny because my son's mother is always reminding me that I'm constantly losing things. And she thinks it's, you know, a terrible example to set for my son. But here's what I say to my son. Man, like, just put out the relaxed energy and it just comes back.
2: Yeah.
0: Like when you lose things, as long as you relax about the fact that you've lost it, especially in this country, to be honest, because it's just such a great country for people returning things.
1: Yeah, that's true.
0: I never sweat the small stuff. I don't worry. I've lost the most important things and they'll show up if I've lost it at an airport. I'll just call the airport. Yes, we've got that. No problem. Thanks. I'll come and pick it up. Mm. And it happens all the time and I don't panic too much. I lost a passport in Argentina. I was in South America with my son. And the Uber drove off with the passport still in the car.
2: Yes.
0: And I couldn't get a hold of him because the phone was also in there. Anyway, one thing led to another. About an hour later, just went to a local police station in Buenos Aires. Thanks, got it back, no problem.
1: I mean, makes sense. Who will steal a passport?
0: No need to stress. So just relax, everybody. Lose things at will. It's not a problem. This weekend, I was at a gathering on Friday night, quite late, very late, as a matter of fact. And I took my entire bag. It's got everything in it.
2: Yeah.
0: Every possible conceivable thing you could want, except for my passport, but everything else. The wallet, everything, the whole thing. My phone was in my pocket, thankfully.
2: Your lip
0: everything,
2: balm.
0: Everything else. The lip balm. What are you saying? My lip's dry? Because it's still in my bag. And again, I didn't sweat it. I didn't get too stressed. And just casually the next day, to be honest, I'm so relaxed about it, I didn't even worry or care. And everything was gone. Wallet, the whole thing.
2: If I lost my passport, I would be stressed out.
1: Of course.
0: Friend of mine casually messaged on Saturday about lunchtime. Oh, yeah, by the way, your bag's in the car. Thanks.
1: Oh, my God.
0: No problem. So just lose things at will, guys. Don't worry.
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0: Loud. Olivia Rodrigo is back. The lead single from her upcoming third studio album. It's Drop Dead on NBC Loud. Byron Cook Show. We're live at 8:40. Good morning.

0: NBC Loud. 8:46 on this Sunday morning. We are live. You're listening to the Byron Cook Show. 011-510-9555 is the number. I'm about to hit play on the Loud hit from Taylor Swift called Elizabeth Taylor. Now, check this out. This is one of the weirdest music news stories I think I've reported on in a while, because either Taylor Swift knows exactly what she's doing or it's a complete mess behind the scenes at the moment with Team Tay-Tay. Ready for this? She posts a 48-hour countdown clock on all of her social media. And there's a colour scheme of Toy Story. And there's a suggestion then from the fans that maybe it's a countdown that she has an original song coming out from the upcoming Toy Story film.
1: Mm-hmm.
0: So the countdown rolls on. And you know, the Swifties, they love a countdown.
1: Oh, they're waiting.
0: Because they're waiting for whatever this huge announcement is. But here's what happens. It gets to the end of the 48 hours. No announcement. Nothing.
1: Nothing.
0: And in fact, what she posted was deleted.
1: What?
0: So, I mean, here's the genius, though, of Taylor Swift, because I know what you're thinking, producer Ace. I know exactly what you're thinking, because you on this show have called Taylor Swift overrated.
1: Yeah.
0: And that was a problem for you.
1: I think she's overhyped.

0: for what she actually and is. You've she's talented, yes.
1: And you've doubled down and said it again. That's an interesting choice because last time...
0: She's so vanilla.
1: She's stop it! Last time you said that on the show, you didn't hear the end of it for months. Why would you...
0: But the story that you just told, how boring.
1: No, that's not boring. This is the thing. Listen, have a think about this, guys. She's a genius. We're all talking about her. We're
0: only
1: talking
0: because you brought it up.
1: No, we're talking.
0: You would never hear me bring this up.
1: 48-hour countdown. I think this is the best possible result. Delete it. Don't make any announcement. That's absolute genius.
2: Yeah.
0: I think it's boring.
1: Well, thanks.
0: Like, we don't have time.
1: We love. Yes, we do. We've got all the time in the world for my Tay-Tay. NBC Loud.

0: NBC Loud, good morning. It's the Byron Cook Show. You'll remember last week, it was a confession. I feel like I can be honest with you. I admitted to leaving the Al Nassr game early. And I'm not proud of that. It was to beat the traffic and sadly, and it was karma really for me. I missed the most important goal of the Saudi Pro League season.
1: That is so sad. So sad.
0: By about 2 minutes. And that was heartbreak for me and for everyone involved here. Anyway, I posted it on my Instagram and I've got a comment here from Afra, and she's a friend of mine actually. And she has posted underneath the Instagram post that was talking all about how I left early and I missed the goal. Byron, didn't you also leave the LIV Golf early and miss Akon? Now,
1: Akon was the headliner.
0: Yes. I did want to beat the traffic, Afra. And to answer your question, yes. But my reply to her with a little wink was, no. But I clearly recall posting Akon on my socials, wink, wink, because Afra filmed Akon for me and then sent it to me and then I posted it.
1: But you still missed the whole experience.
0: No, though. But the main thing is it looks like I was there. That's more important than whether I was actually there.
1: I guess.
0: You know that. But this might be a bit of a hack, I think, for anyone who maybe kind of likes the idea of being social or staying late for something, but also likes the idea of not being there. It reminded me of a commitment I'd made to go to a concert in Melbourne, and it was tied in with a sponsor. And so I actually was representing a sponsor. So it was important that I put it up on my social media because the sponsor needed a certain amount of branding and all this sort of stuff, and I'd agreed to do it. I also didn't feel like going to that show at the time. I had something else on.
1: Yeah.
0: So what I did, I got there very early. I took a picture of me at the show, like wearing whatever I was meant to be wearing. And yeah, how good is this? Thanks to at sponsor. Great. Then just simply left and asked someone to film the whole concert. And while I was at home, I was just posting things from the concert.
1: That is a hack. That's a good one.
0: No one knew the difference.
1: You remember when I went to Tyler's concert, I didn't post anything also. So my friends and family, they've been asking me for proof that I was at this concert.
0: See, that's the thing.
1: I just took footage from someone else.
0: But who would have believed? But yours was a bit different. You actually were there enjoying yourself.
1: Exactly.
0: That's unheard of.
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0: Loud hit Gabriella. Summer is here. We are here in the capital, NBC HQ in Riyadh, and we're heading for a high of 39. We've got highs of 40 through the week.
1: NBC Loud Saudi traffic.
0: I can see Jeddah, a high today of 38 degrees, and for Dammam, we're looking at a hot one today and 40. So it would appear that right across the kingdom now, summer is here. All right, how are we looking on the roads? Well, in Riyadh, we've got King Fahad Road northbound. Traffic is building up on Makkah al-Mukarrama Road in Olaya. It's okay heading into the DQ, but it's busier on Western and Eastern Ring Road, as well as Jeddah Road there in Daharat Laban, which is often busy at this time. Dammam is slow in the city centre, Jeddah. You are busy on the Al-Andalus Highway, as well as Palestine Road. And if you spot any problems, let us know by phone or WhatsApp 011 510 9555.
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0: Well, here on Saudi's number one hit music station, we love our hit music. It's what we're all about. But we also like comedy versions of hits. And some of them are so funny and so good that they actually ruin the original version. We've got a bit of a countdown of our favourite comedy versions of loud hits. And you're going to hear that on NBC Loud at 9:20 this morning. Also on the way, Intern Jury has another game for us to play. If it's any good, we'll play it again. We'll see how it goes. Don Toliver right now with the loud hit, Lose My Mind. From F1, the movie on NBC Loud.

0: It's the weekend. We're dancing in the flames. Hey, this is David Guetta.
1: You grew up with. 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

0: NBC Loud, it is that time. Intern Jury has another game for us to play, a radio game that if it's good fun, if it works, if it's entertaining, if it makes sense, we might play it again. Now, a little bit of a peek behind the curtain this morning, a bit of chaos behind the scenes, because you originally said, I want a 10-second timer. I've gone to get your 10-second countdown timer, and suddenly out of nowhere, no, don't need the timer. Yeah. So I'm not sure what's happened here. Maybe you've made a late-minute change to
1: your... Exactly. I just changed the game because I think I was going to struggle to actually explain to you guys. I said, let's just make an easier one.
0: God, you're learning. You're learning because some of your quizzes are a little bit confusing in your game. What's this very simple, straightforward game called?
1: Would you rather?
0: Oh, that's nice and easy. I would imagine you're going to give us a scenario and we have to guess what we would rather do out of the two scenarios.
1: Yeah, and explain why.
0: I love simplicity. Maybe after about 4 months on this show, you've learned how to do radio. And well done to you, Jury. Okay, we're ready to go. Do we just take turns?
1: Yes.
0: Okay, great.
1: But you're going to answer the same thing.
0: Sure, okay, great. Do we buzz in, though?
1: We're just like, get creative, guys, okay?
0: Get creative. Your game.
1: Okay, I mean, your answers must be creative, okay?
0: Yeah, but...
1: I would choose which answer do
0: She's
1: I
0: She's just ignoring
1: I,
0: my question.
1: I just made the rules now.
0: How do we know who's talking?
1: You will go first and then Reese.
0: Thank
1: and
0: you.
1: Then the opposite, whatever.
0: That's
1: yeah?
0: all that I asked that about.
2: She said whatever.
0: Whatever.
1: I mean, whoever guesses an
0: if
1: answer, you know, whoever comes up with an answer, just answer, guys. Make it simple. Okay, isn't that simpler?
0: Quick bit of radio feedback while we're on air.
1: If
0: you're not excited about it, how do you...
1: I am excited. I'm so excited. It's funny.
2: Lies.
1: Okay.
2: Woo!
0: Work it out, guys. I don't know. You do what you want. Okay, go for it. Let's go. Would you rather?
1: Okay. Would you rather wear wet socks forever or shoes two sizes too small? And why?
0: Well, both are going to lead to horrific foot injuries. Both, it's a terrible choice because on one hand, you get gangrene or whatever that thing is. You know where your toes drop off?
2: Athlete's foot.
0: Athlete's foot thing where you probably are going to lose. If you've got five toes, two of them might fall off. But then if your shoes are two sizes too small, that's going to create all sorts of bone problems. Look, again, that's a horrible choice. Like, that's two horrible scenarios.
1: Yeah, that's why you must choose. One, exactly.
0: I'll take the wet sock. I'm not happy with it, but I'll take it because the other one, how uncomfortable are you for your entire life? Or you're barefoot. Or can I walk around barefoot?
1: I agree with Byron.
0: Okay.
1: And what about you?
2: I'll take the wet socks also because I can remedy that situation after.
0: Yeah, but your whole life. So every night you're remedying it. Is it for your whole life?
1: Yeah.
0: Did horrible
2: it say
0: choice.
2: Your whole life?
0: Awful choice. Okay.
1: Yeah.
0: Give us another scenario. Can you make it less depressing?
1: Yeah. Would you rather fight one chicken the size of a lion or 100 lions the size of a chicken? And why? I know that's
0: stupid. It's a funny question. I'll let Reyes answer it because I can't be bothered.
2: I'll fight the chicken. The giant chicken.
0: You're going to take on a giant chicken?
1: Brave.
2: As opposed to 100 lions the size of normal chickens.
0: Yeah, they're like little lions. There's 100 of them. Not that we advocate cruelty to any creatures.
2: No.
0: It's an interesting choice to ask the question. But if in this fictitious game,
2: yeah,
0: that's just a little 100 ones. Just go bang, bang, bang, bang, bang, bang, they get out of the way. One giant chicken?
2: Have you seen chickens? Have you been attacked by chickens?
0: They're terrifying. They're actually terrifying. So actually, I'm just realizing, 100 of them that look like lions?
2: With the giant one, you can strategize.
0: You're a South African.
2: They'd fall harder.
0: You'd put it on a giant braai. You'd barbecue it.
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5: Plus, we got to talk about some big news. If you're finding it hard getting from Riyadh to Jeddah or Jeddah to Riyadh, well, there's some exciting news that you don't want to miss from 3 p.m.
0: Coming up next... songs that have been ruined by comedy versions of that same song. And also coming up at 9:30, big win for Al Hilal. We'll get to that in sports on NBC Loud.

0: the Byron Cook Show. Good morning. We're here weekday mornings, 6 till 10 a.m. Last week on the show, we were talking about the Chinese sensation, the TikTok and Instagram reel sensation, Auntie Ru. Obviously, she puts out her favourite versions of popular NBC Loud hits, and she's developed a real cult following. But the thing is, I was thinking about it, guys. Sometimes a comedy version of a song then spoils the original song.
1: Or make it better.
0: Or makes it better. I mean, yes, it depends if your glass is half full or if it's half empty. Mine, in this case, is half empty. I cannot listen to Sweet But Psycho by Ava Max anymore. And here's why. Whenever I hear this, I just start laughing because in my mind, I'm hearing this.

0: Come on, Auntie Rue, you've ruined it. You've Auntie ruined it.
1: I can even see her.
2: She's so good.
0: So there's that one. But I think he's not just Auntie Rue. This happens elsewhere. Who could forget Billie Eilish and that beautiful song from Barbie the movie?
3: I used to float, now I just fall down.
0: See, sadly, as much as that's a really great song,
3: but I'm not sure.
0: All we can hear is Bongo Cat's version. I don't know if you remember Bongo Cat, Jury, but this one went viral and it ruined the original. So I can't listen to Billie Eilish anymore because of Bongo Cat.
2: Yeah, the AI cats, they appear to me a lot. They make videos with AI cats and they put this song.
0: Actually, you know what I'd like? Auntie Rue featuring Bongo Cat. That'd be something, wouldn't it? Anyway, there is one more, and this one I think is the best example. And I think it's on the back of how brilliant the comedy version was. I absolutely love this. When I hear Beyoncé's Irreplaceable, I immediately start laughing because I think of the comedy version, right? Now, you can ruin this, trust me. So there's the original. Oh, and in a box to the left, in the closet. Okay, so here we go. Ruined by South African comedy group Woman to Woman, who, this is often posted on TikTok as Beyoncé from Temu. It's absolutely brilliant. Here we go.
2: Oh, my God.

0: lightning. 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I'm standing in
1: the Beyonce ruined forever.
2: Oh my word.
3: The hits that ruin productivity. NBC Loud Old School.
4: Me not working hard. Yeah, right. Picture that with a Kodak. Or better yet, go to Times.

0: an NBA shocker in sports. It was the result no one saw coming. And a big win for Al Hilal in the Saudi Pro League, as well as some big games tonight, which we'll get to in sports next.
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0: NBC Loud, Saudi's number one hit music station, Tyler, with the loud hit Chanel on the Byron Cook Show. It is almost 9:30.
1: NBC Loud, Saudi traffic.
0: It's been a pretty busy Sunday morning right across the kingdom. In Riyadh, we can see some traffic there, Western and Eastern Ring Road, as we've been seeing for hours now, as well as Jeddah Road in Dharat Laban. Taking you a while to get into Al Safarat at the moment, the diplomatic quarter, and that traffic on King Fahad Road in a northbound direction. In Dammam, also on King Fahad Road in Dammam, we're seeing some traffic. And Jeddah is busy on Al Haramain Road and Al Andalus Highway. If you spot any problems, you know we're here for you. We are live 6 till 10 weekday mornings on NBC Loud. 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
0: Let's start with NBA. The NBA playoffs are on in the very early hours of the morning Saudi time, so we often wake up to these results, and some of these results have been absolutely shocking so far. The Eastern Conference first round series has been won by the seed 7 over the seed 2. So the second best team in the Eastern Conference takes on the seventh best team in the Eastern Conference, and the seventh best team win.
2: What?
0: The Philadelphia 76ers. Game 7, they win 109-100 to take out that deciding Game 7 and win the series 4-3. They now move on to the second round of the NBA playoffs. We've been loving those playoffs here on the Byron Cook Show. Saudi Pro League. Al Hilal stayed strong in the title race last night. It was a 3-0 win over Al Hazm.
3: Turkish defender Cicek is amongst those in there. An undone from a corner. It's Karim Benzema with the final touch. The goals are flowing for Benzema in blue.
0: Yes, the goals flowing indeed. Marcus Leonardo added a second one late in the 82nd minute. Then Ruben Neves sealed it with a penalty deep into stoppage time. An important win for Al Hilal, one that they would have expected to win, but you've got to win them, and they got the job done. Now, tonight's big match. This is huge. Al Qarsiyah host league leaders Al Nassr. That's at 9 p.m. and it's a home game for Al Qarsiyah. This is a danger game for Al Nassr. They want to at least draw this game. If they lose this game, Al Hilal are right back in it in the lead up to a game against Al Nassr in a week's time. So this is massive. That's tonight, 9 p.m. Tomorrow, Al Ahly, Demiral and Al Ahly facing Al Okdud. It's going to be a massive night of action and a massive week in the Saudi Pro League.
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0: One Republic are touring the world on the back of their seventh studio album. This is the lead single from that album. Need Your Love, right here on the Byron Cook Show, NBC Loud.

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1: The five-word challenge on NBC Loud.
0: I love this. Confidence is important. And maybe I could learn from our next player, Safe, who is on the line right now. It's the Byron Cook Show. Safe, good morning.
2: Good morning.
0: Now, Safe, you have said to producer Reyes off the air as we were getting ready to play this game that you believe you are a potential champion. Is this true? Safe?
2: Yeah.
0: Do you believe you're a potential champion?
2: Maybe.
0: Oh, not as confident now that he's on air. And that's hard because you're under pressure now, but you're going to be great, Safe. I believe you can do really well here. So producer Reyes is just going to read you five words and just say the first word you can think of, okay?
2: Okay.
0: Okay, very good. I don't listen to that part of the game, and then I join in and do the same five, and we see if we can match them. We probably won't, Safe. Okay, bye.
3: Movie.
2: Theater.
3: Swimming.
2: Sports.
3: Party.
2: Birthday.
3: Dinner.
2: Food.
3: Sleep.
2: Night.
4: Fast and smart.
0: There we go. Compliments from intern jury there as well. Clearly you did a good job there, Safe. All right, same five words for Byron Cook. Can I match five with Safe? Let's go.
3: Movie.
0: Popcorn.
3: Swimming.
0: Pool.
3: Party.
0: Birthday.
3: Dinner.
0: Breakfast.
3: Sleep.
0: Patterns. Oh, just at the end there.
3: What did you say, patterns?
0: As if Safe is going to discuss sleep patterns. That was not a good answer at the end there.
3: You managed to get one.
0: One! Yeah. Safe! We got one, bro!
2: Yeah, we got birthday.
0: Yes. Birthday! Yeah, thank you, Safe. You did great. I think I was the problem there, Safe, not you. Would Safe have said something like pillow for sleep, which is what I should have said?
3: Night.
0: Not pillow, night.
3: No, sleep.
0: Sleep.
3: Safe said night.
0: Sleep, night. Although I'm asleep normally during this segment. I think that's part of the problem. Thank you, Safe. 011-510-9555 is the number here at NBC Loud, the five-word challenge.

0: All right. Sunday has been run and won on the Byron Cook Show. That is it for the first day of the week. Ryan Seacrest is next. I tell you what, Sundays on this show, we obviously have to cover off all the sports. It's always so busy because obviously the rest of the world, we're in the middle of a weekend.
1: Oh, yes.
0: And there's just so many sports. By about Wednesday, we're kind of like scratching around for sports stories. But on a Sunday morning, there were so many sports stories we couldn't even fit in to our bulletin this morning because there was so much happening. Obviously, Saudi Pro League with Al Hilal winning last night and then Al Nassr playing Al Qadisiyah tonight, 9 p.m. That's a huge story. There were big stories in the English Premier League with Arsenal boosting their title hopes. We had in tennis the Madrid Open with Jannik Sinner reaching the final. He's now won 22 straight matches. We didn't even have time to get to the Egyptian Premier League Cairo Derby. That is a massive game of football, and it's the world-famous Al Ahly, Egypt, dominating their rivals 3-0 in the Cairo Derby. We didn't even get to talk about that one.
2: Yeah. I even left out the La Liga, the Barcelona game.
0: So you've left that out. Mm-hmm. You knew there was no room on the paper.
2: Yes.
0: Yeah, of course, Al Ahly's rivals there in Cairo, Zamalek. That's a huge result. Anthony Joshua, Tyson Fury. That might be fought in Saudi Arabia. We're yet to confirm that, but we know it will be fought in November, the biggest British heavyweight fight ever. And Usyk has chimed in saying that he thinks Joshua can beat Fury. That's probably just to annoy Fury, because Usyk likes to annoy Fury. Anyway, so there was lots of sports today. And we look forward to more tomorrow, because it's another massive night tonight in the Saudi Pro League. Have a great day. We're back, 6 a.m. NBC Loud.
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0: We will leave you with Teddy Swims' new loud hit. What a voice. This is Mr. Know-It-All. 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
1: I got some things planned. I got some things unplanned. But I didn't sleep as perfect as I wanted to, but I was fine with it because I was excited for my coffee. And I got up and I made my coffee, and then I got in the tub for 7 minutes. I have to say, I feel pretty good. Changing it up was like, you know what? You don't need to think that that's not okay to do. It's kind of like I used to feel as if I could not watch a show in the afternoon if I had time off.
2: Yes, I know that. It's called daylight guilt. Guilt.
1: DG, daylight guilt.
2: Yeah.
1: Yeah, because your brain is like, wait, it's 3 p.m. I can only watch something right before I go to sleep at night because I got to do something during the day hours to make the day hours productive.
2: Yeah.
1: That is not great. I mean, it is great at some point in your life, but it's not great to carry forever. So I said, you know what? I'm not DGing. I'm getting in the tub this morning. Now, I had to set the alarm for 7 minutes because I couldn't get, like, soaked in.
2: If I wake up on the weekend and I watch a TV show in the morning, I feel so, like, irreverent.
1: But don't you know people that are there sometimes? They're like, you know what we should do? Watch a movie at 9 a.m. Like, yeah. What? A movie at 9 a.m.? Yeah. That's not... That really? That seems so irreverent.
3: I love doing that.
2: Yeah.
1: Only if it rains. I can't do it if it's nice.
3: Oh, yes. 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
1: If you're putting your footwear on, there are a few shoes that are the worst for your feet. Feet are very important for good health. 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
1: It's the start of the week, and we are kicking things off with the top three at three, the three biggest songs in the kingdom, counting them down this afternoon.
2: Plus, we got to talk about some big news. If you're finding it hard getting from Riyadh to Jeddah or Jeddah to Riyadh, well, there's some exciting news that you don't want to miss from 3 p.m.

0: just wanna dive.
1: It's NBC Loud.
2: As you're putting yourself together, I was just reading about the footwear that we use. My feet carry a lot of tension. And if I press them, those little spots, you know, those little buttons on your feet that connect to all your organs.
3: Yeah.
2: Then I really feel a difference. Podiatrists say that the shoes that do the most damage to your feet, not surprisingly, high heels. If you're about to wear your ballet flats today, don't.
3: Oh, yeah. No, bad.
2: Okay. And flip-flops.
3: No support. Bad, no support. Bad.
2: So bad. Today's quote. Are you a quote person? Well, you know, I have a book of quotes next to my bed.
3: Mm-hmm.
2: From where this comes. How could the pressure of the silence here?
3: Yeah, well, I'm on the edge of my stool.
2: How can you be ahead or behind in life when you're moving on a path that only you can take?
4: Oh my gosh.
2: You can't.
3: That's it.
2: We're done.
3: That's
2: it. I'll see you after.
3: It's like you're speaking to me.
2: Well, I am speaking to you. I've been trying to speak to you for years.

0: 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We play the hits loud.
1: You played it cool and I played it dumb. Don't you think I'm a little too young to be messed with like that? So convincing, you made it look fun. Laugh it off, but the damage is done. Saying, baby, just relax.

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0: get right. 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Black Street Productions. We out.
1: 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And fresh hits like this. 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
1: It is Seacrest here. 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What do you do if you don't like the name your friend wants to name their baby? I think I understand, but it's not my bailiwick. We'll get into it next.
0: Hang on. It's NBC Loud.

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1: So let's go to Liz. So shifting gears, your friend wants to name their baby a name you don't approve of?
2: Correct, yes.
1: Okay, what is that name?
2: Okay, well, one of my close friends is pregnant. She's having a boy. She just told me the name. And I tried to hide it, my disappointment, but it is, they want to name him Wolf.
1: Wolf.
3: I mean, you gotta just let it be.
1: But do you have approval rights on naming of a friend's baby?
2: I mean, it's a really close friend, and so I feel like I could say something, but I don't want to hurt her feelings. But I think she already knows how I feel because my face just said it all. So,
3: I don't know.
1: So, do you know any Wolfs?
3: Wolf. Not Wolfs. Wolf.
1: Do you know any Wolfs? Wolf Blitzer. There's a Wolf.
3: There you go.
1: There's two columns in life. There's YP and NYP. This is not your problem. NYP. You got enough YPs, I'm sure, on the other side of the deal. Thank you, Liz.
2: Yeah, you're probably right.
1: All right. Right? Look at the ledger. YP. Your problems. Straight line down the page. NYPs. Not your problems.
3: Mm-hmm.
1: This is life. One or the other.
3: So true.
1: My YP list has got plenty on. I don't need to deal with NYP.
4: Mm-hmm. NBC.

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1: There are certain relationships we tend to root for in Hollywood, but the sibling bond between Billie Eilish and Phineas feels even more sacred. So these recent reports that they're feuding, I don't know. It doesn't make a lot of sense. But Phineas thankfully has addressed the rumors and put them to rest. See what he said. 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
1: It's the start of the week and we are kicking things off with the top three at three. The three biggest songs in the kingdom, counting them down this afternoon.
2: Plus, we got to talk about some big news. If you're finding it hard getting from Riyadh to Jeddah or Jeddah to Riyadh, well, there's some exciting news that you don't want to miss from 3 p.m.

0: Hey, it is Ryan Seacrest on NBC Loud. Sissany, you were telling us just quickly, that song was ending, but you were telling us about your kumquat tree crisis.
1: What are the rules with someone going onto your yard and stealing fruit off your tree?
2: What is the difference between a tangerine and a kumquat?
1: So a kumquat is like a little bit bigger than a grape, probably.
3: Yeah, they're small.
1: And they're sour and sweet at the same time.
0: But you eat the
1: rind, right? You eat them. Yeah, you just pop the whole thing in your mouth. Like, it's almost like a sour burst. Like, I don't even know how to describe it, but they're delicious. They came with the house. We bought this house like 3 years ago. And so I've never even had really tasted kumquats until I had. Now I have them. They're in full citrus bloom right now. The tree's like amazing.
0: So what's happening? Your neighbors are pulling them off the
1: lens? I wouldn't care if my neighbors came over because I love my neighbors and I encourage
0: the tour buses are coming now?
1: Exactly. These are randos.
0: Are you on the tour?
1: These are randos that are coming through with their dogs.
0: CMZ
1: and I don't
0: bus?
1: Know you. And you're walking onto my, first of all, like you're letting your dog go on my yard, but then you're walking up to the trees by my front door. Like, I feel like that's very aggressive.
3: Yeah,
0: are you saying to me that individuals are premeditating this trip and going and stealing your fruits and then going to someone else's avocado tree afterwards?
1: I don't know what they do after.
3: She has an avocado tree too.
1: The avocados are done.
0: I think, look, the answer to this is the more festery you get about it, the more festery you become conditioned.
1: You know what, you're right. I need
0: things
1: to let it
0: so
1: go.
3: Or just make a sign and put a sign in front of the tree. Please don't touch my kumquats.
1: I don't want
0: Keep
1: signs.
0: Out of my kumquats.

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1: Demi Lovato's been having a blast on her tour, which has felt even better by reuniting with important people from her past on stage. Joe Jonas and Selena Gomez, who she's known since her days on Barney, and she opened up about why those reunions have been so meaningful. You can take a look at this report at onairwithryan.com. Search Demi Lovato.

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1: So I got it all wrong. I really subscribe to the, oh, I put it out, I get it back.
2: Okay.
1: I thought it was a reward system. Like, if I do this good for you, I will get good back from you.
3: Yeah, okay. But it's also bad. If you do bad, you get bad.
1: But it's not any of that. Hang on, it's NBC Loud.
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1: It is Seacrest here. I realize that there's a lot of space that was unused to absorb, and that is when I get ready for bed. When I would get ready for bed, it was just silent dead time.
2: Mm.
1: Now, I iBook Sadhguru or some, you know, like life stuff, and I was listening to his iBook.
2: What is
1: like,
2: it?
1: I always said that, like, put out, you get back, you
2: right?
1: put out, you get back.
2: Okay.
1: I thought it was a reward system. It's not. It's actually about not getting a reward. It's just about when your brain does something over and over again, that becomes your default system. So if you do good, then you continue to do good, and that keeps you at peace. If you do bad, like if you get upset and angry, like Sissy, we're talking about, like, you get angry at some situations when people steal your kumquats.
2: Yeah.
1: Like if you channel all that, like that festerness, then your brain defaults into fester all the time.
2: Oh my.
1: It just defaults into fester first versus peace, quiet, good. Like unconsciously.
2: I get it. So like we just live our lives like kumbaya all
1: day.
2: You
1: live your lives how you react to things
2: yes.
1: over time. So the more like good you do, the more good your brain does for you.
2: Or the more you react with peace, the more peaceful your life is.
1: Your default becomes your default. Because when you tense up with everything or get anxious about everything, your brain, not knowingly, you don't actually tell your brain to get anxious. It just gets anxious. I didn't know that.

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1: It's the start of the week and we are kicking things off with the top three at three. The three biggest songs in the kingdom, counting them down this afternoon.
2: Plus, we got to talk about some big news. If you're finding it hard getting from Riyadh to Jeddah or Jeddah to Riyadh, well, there's some exciting news that you don't want to miss from 3 p.m.
3: Let's get the party started. See you at the bar, you was hardly talking. That's when I knew that your heart was scarring. Friends to lovers need a part to star in. Like, wait, babe, let me.

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1: NBC Loud. It is Seacrest here. 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
2: Sisney, you've given yourself... Now, I just want to say... Now, listen. Don't be too rigid. Don't be too rigid, because you've got a new rule for yourself.
3: I know.
2: Share the rule.
3: My new rule is that I'm trying to completely turn off TV or my phone at least 30 minutes before bed.
2: All right. So just don't be too rigid. If you make a mistake, make a mistake. But I like it. You know, it's funny about the phone. So I occasionally, because everybody says don't put your phone near your head at bed, right? Okay. Time, and don't charge it near your head.
3: Yeah.
2: So I now have started putting it in my bathroom. And then last night, I was so proud of myself. There it is in my bathroom. I turn off my lights. I light my incense. I crawl under my duvet. I stack my pillows perfectly to watch something. I go to HBO Max, and there's a QR code.
3: Oh. Ah, that's the worst.
2: Now I got to get up, out of bed, go to the bathroom, get the phone, come back, right. QR code,
3: scan it.
2: Password, email, distress the court.

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1: Normally, when Taylor Swift releases a new music video, she's heavily featured in the clip. But with her latest, she is nowhere to be seen. 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Anyway, the video is a tribute to her as well. 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
1: It is Seacrest here. All right, LA 28 is going to come fast. Tickets. They've begun, right? The sale for tickets, they've all begun. Sisney was telling us a lot about this, but some interesting stuff here we're going to get into next. Mixed reviews about tickets, yeah?
2: Yeah, a lot of people aren't necessarily happy with the prices.
1: On the way right here, NBC Loud.

0: This is Ryan Seacrest on NBC Loud.
1: So everyone's talking about this, right? LA 28, the tickets. And some are $28. But the big events, everybody wants gymnastics or the opening ceremony, right?
2: Opening or closing ceremony. And those, of course, are in the thousands. We've seen
1: crazy ticket prices.
2: Yes. For like opening ceremony, if you wanted like decent seats, $5,500. And then some of the cheap ones, they say, are not even available. So it's just a very confusing situation for a lot of the people that did get windows to buy.
1: So did you get your tickets?
2: So no, I was not selected. I got an email on my birthday that said, you have not been selected for this
1: personally.
2: Round.
1: I take it personally. I actually would take it personally. It's like, Sissany, you.
2: I was me.
1: On your birthday.
2: And on my birthday. Michael got selected.
3: He did.
2: And there's a few other family members of mine that did get selected. My brother got selected as well. And then went in and bought tickets and whatnot. But like, it was still very confusing to even get you the tickets that you wanted.
1: Okay. The tickets are going to be the tickets. I can't control that. But now I'm very interested. What will Michael do? Will he take you?
2: Obviously. Of course.
1: No, not obviously. Not of course.
2: Yes.
1: He got through. You didn't. Maybe that's a sign that he gets to go with somebody else.
2: No way. We're like, this is a family event. We're taking the kids.
1: I don't know.
2: Everyone's going.
1: No. Guys, the universe has spoken.

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1: It's the start of the week and we are kicking things off with the top three at three. The three biggest songs in the kingdom, counting them down this afternoon.
2: Plus, we got to talk about some big news. If you're finding it hard getting from Riyadh to Jeddah or Jeddah to Riyadh, well, there's some exciting news that you don't want to miss from 3 p.m.

0: The Drive with Harry and Dana on NBC Loud.
1: It's the start of the week and we are kicking things off with the top three at three. The three biggest songs in the kingdom, counting them down this afternoon.
2: Plus, we got to talk about some big news. If you're finding it hard getting from Riyadh to Jeddah or Jeddah to Riyadh, well, there's some exciting news that you don't want to miss from 3 p.m.

0: NBC Loud. It is The Drive with Harry and Donna.
1: The NBC Loud. Top three at three.
0: We are back at the start of the week. Happy Sunday.
2: It is Sunday already, man.
3: Yeah.
2: This weekend was like... It was long but short. I don't know. Like throughout Friday, I kept thinking that tomorrow was Sunday, and then it was Saturday. But then now it's refreshing. We're back.
0: We are back. It's a brand new week, which means a brand new top three. Let me remind you of what was the top three on Thursday. I am little Uzi. It's
4: Alex Warren.

0: Barrett and Alex Warren.
1: What a lineup.
0: Yeah. We've got a brand new top three at three, though, to count them down.
1: Let's get to it, man.
0: Let's get into it. Number three this afternoon here at NBC Loud. Number three.

0: NBC Loud, it is The Drive, Harry and Adana, and we're counting them down.
1: The NBC Loud, top three at three.
0: The top three at three, we do it every weekday afternoon at 3 p.m. This is the three biggest songs in the country right now. We had Hugo with I Adore You, Taylor Swift just then with Elizabeth Taylor. We've made it to number one.
2: I'm excited for number one, because it's been a Saudi favorite, first of all, on 011-510-9-555, and a favorite of mine. It has this fun, positive feel. It makes you want to get up and dance.
0: We're talking Bruno Mars. Hey, Mr. DJ. It reminds me of those, like, 60s, 70s sort of variety TV shows, you know, and he does comes out and does his song, and maybe I have been watching too much YouTube.
2: It's fine. You know, it gets the best of us sometimes.
0: Yeah.
2: You know, barely 40 year olds.
0: But no idea what I'm talking about, do you?
2: No.
0: Okay. We've made it to number one. It's Bruno Mars, and he's loud here. I just might at NBC Loud.

0: Cloud. It is The Drive, Harry Dana, and that is our number one song this afternoon from Bruno Mars, which we love, and obviously you love as well, Saudi.
1: I mean, it's such a catchy tune. Who doesn't love a good music, classic music track from the man himself, Bruno Mars?
0: Exactly, and we're hoping he does sort of add some golf dates to his tour. That would be handy.
1: Yeah, it'd be nice, to see him maybe around, Real Madrid de Mom.
0: That would be lovely. Please, if you're listening, Bruno Mars, we want to see you live. This is on the way for you, Saudi. We're going to get on some old school, and we're talking the best of the best from Bon Jovi. It's my life, and it's now or never. Song just never gets old. You can put it on any party, and everyone's singing along, top of their lungs.
1: There's nothing wrong with ever going back to your roots.
0: Oh, yeah. This on the way for you, Saudi. We are the home of old school like this.

0: NBC Loud, it is The Drive, Harry and Donna.
1: What's poppin'?
0: Yeah, what is a popping, Donna?
2: Now we got to talk about LeBron James, who actually spoke to ESPN's Dave McMenamin, and I hope I said that correctly, about how fans compare him to seven-time NBA champion Michael Jordan. I got this one right this time.
0: If you just joined us, Donna, before, confused me because she called him Michael B. Jordan.
2: Because I forgot that he was just Michael Jordan without the B.
0: And there's an actor, I believe, called Michael B. Jordan.
2: Okay, now the Lakers star has said that he never compared himself to Michael Jordan because their games are totally different. He described the debate as a very tiring conversation and barbershop talk.
0: Okay.
2: So it's nice to see that. I think I respect this because he didn't just say, oh, he's the GO, he's the legend, he's better than me. Like, there's no, you know, conversation there. He gave himself the respect he thought he deserved and said, hey, we're just on different game levels.
0: Yeah. Look, I mean, I'm not a huge basketball fan, but everyone, particularly during the 90s, was super popular, right?
2: Yeah.
0: With Michael Jordan and Space Jam and all that sort of stuff. But I would imagine since then that they are, that it is completely different games. Like, if you look at any sport, how much it's evolved.
2: 100%.
0: You can't compare players from even 20 years ago.
2: 100%. I'd argue that a different body build, different strategies, different game like plays, it's all different.
0: Yeah.
2: So I love the way that he didn't tear anyone down. He didn't build himself alone. He was strategic and logical about it.
0: Yeah, exactly. That is what is trending online at the moment here at NBC Loud. Coming up in the next 3 minutes, if you're leaving work and heading home, Donna's going to take a look at how those roads are in Jeddah, Riyadh, Dammam. After this, Tyler, Chanel, a loud hit at NBC Loud.

0: 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Harry and Donna.
1: NBC Loud, Saudi traffic.
2: In the capital, we could say it's the warm-up time. It's pretty real. Congestion is around 50%, with speeds averaging a decent 33 kilometers per hour. As for Jeddah, generally moving, but you got to watch out for your typical hang-ups in Al-Andalus area and Medina Road. And as for Dammam, steady, but keep an eye on the Dammam Khobar Highway. If we missed anything, you can hit us up 011-529-555.
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0: Alex Warren's latest loud hit, a little more upbeat from him. 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

0: We are Saudi's number one hit music station, NBC Loud The Drive. Harry and Dana.
1: We got to talk about the F1 bringing back its hype. It's back in Miami, kicking off today. Let's talk about it next.
0: Yeah, in the next 10 minutes. Stand by, Saudi.

0: 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Harry and Dana.
1: NBC Loud Sports.
0: All right, the F1 is on its way now in Miami. Is that right?
2: It's kicked off, actually, yeah. At 1 p.m. Formula One is officially back after a break. The 2026 season resumes today in the Miami Grand Prix at the Miami International Autodrome. This is really incredible. Everyone's been missing it. Everyone's really ecstatic about it. Now, let's talk a little more detail. Pole position, rookie sensation Kimi Antonelli took the pole for Mercedes. Starting grid, Antonelli is joined in the front row by Max Verstappen, a known fan favorite, followed by Charles Leclerc and Lando Norris. You have the big lineup that everyone is excited for. And you have the sprint result for Verstappen and Hamilton notably battled for position in yesterday's sprint, while Oscar Piastri won here last season. So it is a pretty exciting lineup. Everyone is pretty excited about the Grand Prix coming back, Formula One. And it's in such a cool place too, Miami. Like, the vibes are just like indescribable.
0: I've never been to Miami.
2: I haven't been to Miami. I haven't been to the US. I feel like it's a long overdue visit.
0: Yeah, me neither. But I can't imagine anywhere more fun on the calendar.
2: Man, like you imagine this, you're attending the Grand Prix. And then afterwards, you're just hitting the Miami walks,
0: Miami
2: the roads, the beaches. It's incredible.
0: Yeah, that sounds good fun.
2: Fantasizing. I could.
0: So I'm daydreaming.
2: Staring into the abyss and just imagining his trip to Miami.
0: Oh, yeah. One day, inshallah.
2: It will happen, inshallah.
0: This is The Drive, Harry and Dana. It is NBC Live.

0: 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Harry and Donna.
1: NBC Loud, Saudi traffic.
2: In the capital, we could say it's the warm-up time. It's pretty real. Congestion is around 50% with speeds averaging a decent 33 kilometers per hour. As for Jeddah, generally moving, but you got to watch up for your typical hang-ups in an Andalus area and Medina Road. And as for Dammam, steady, but keep an eye on the Dammam Khobar Highway. If we missed anything, you can hit us up 011-510-9555.
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That's when I knew that your heart was scarring. 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
0: Coming up in the next 9 minutes, I think that we've reached a point, Dana, where there is some concern now for your health. And
2: oh,
0: we need to tackle this on air with the next in the next few minutes with you as well, Saudi, on 011-510-9555. I received a voice note from you at 2 o'clock in the morning.
2: Oh, no.
0: This morning.
2: I forgot.
0: Yeah. And you were about to embark on what you like to call girl dinners.
2: Yeah. I forgot about this. I didn't even realize I sent you a voice note.
0: Now, I know that there are a lot of you listening as well that also like to partake in girl dinner.
2: Yeah.
0: Well, then you are included in this. Okay. We're worried about you, particularly when you hear the combination of food that Dana consumed last night, 2 o'clock in the morning. We'll go there next.
2: Yeah.
0: You're okay with this?
2: I don't think I have a choice, do we? We've already aired my laundry out.
0: We're just worried about you, that's all.
2: It's okay.
0: Okay. And the calorie intake.
2: Oh, Lord.
0: Oh, yeah. On the way for you, Taylor Swift, The Fate of Ophelia, now at NBC.

0: 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You can always join us here on 011-510-9555. Which brings me to this voice note, because you can voice note us and WhatsApp us on this number. This is the voice note that I received from Dana last night at 2 o'clock in the morning.
1: Okay, I know it's 2 a.m. and I should be asleep, but I just had the most girl dinner you could ever think of. I had fudge chocolate cake and then plain tomato slices and a cup of Leben. I just felt like documenting this to you because this is a prime example of girl dinner that I always explain.
0: It's a prime example.
2: I don't even recall recording that. Like it was 2 a.m. or like 2:15 a.m. and I couldn't sleep because I was hungry.
0: Yeah.
2: And I'm the type of girl, if I'm hungry, I can't go to bed. Like I need to like fulfill that hunger.
0: Were you eating fudge cake during
2: that? Yes. So, funny enough, you can hear, like, knocking around because as I'm recording in one hand, you know how you can just, like, hold the recording so it's on its own? And I'm just finishing up the chocolate fudge cake so I can put the dish in the sink.
0: I mean, it's fantastic multitasking.
2: I don't waste food, you know?
0: Yeah.
2: And I think it was a prime example of making sure nothing goes to waste in the fridge. That cake was my dad's birthday cake, you know? And he trusted us with it. And I saw it in the fridge and I was like, I need to eat it. It was calling my name. I haven't had cake in God knows how long.
0: Yeah.
2: And then the tomatoes, I think, is an obvious. We all need nutrients. We all need a little...
0: So, help me to understand girl dinner.
2: Yeah.
0: Because keep in mind, like I like that you're messaging me about food at 2 o'clock in the morning. I never want that to change. But, you know, these girl dinners, if they start to become frequent...
2: Yeah.
0: I mean, are you sort of trying to get all of the pyramid of food just in one bit, but you don't actually have to do any cooking?
2: Basically.
0: Okay.
2: At least in my case, that's what happened. So I got the tomatoes because I felt like it balanced out the chocolate fudge cake so I don't feel too bad, you know? Because I never want to feel bad about having chocolate fudge cake, especially
0: Nor
2: that.
0: Should you.
2: Oh, yeah. Yesterday's chocolate fudge cake was like speaking to me, Harrison.
0: Okay, yeah.
2: It was.
0: Okay.
2: And then the cup of Leben was just that balance because I just...
0: Well, you need some protein and some calcium.
2: It's not even that. I had my teeth cleaned yesterday.
0: Okay.
2: So I couldn't have any lemon or salt because it would have burned my gums. So I needed something of acidity. So I could only have Leben.
0: Yeah.
2: And it wouldn't hurt my teeth because I couldn't have any salt or like lime with my tomatoes.
0: Oh, okay. Yeah, yeah. And you need to really bring tomatoes to life with salt and lemon.
2: Yeah, so I had plain tomatoes, which thankfully my tomatoes were ripe and like good and seasoned within themselves. And then the Leben brought that balance of like saltiness that I needed.
0: Mm.
2: And then the chocolate fudge cake.
0: Mm.
2: Was soft enough where it also didn't hurt my gums.
0: Yeah.
2: So yesterday's
0: fantastic after the dentist as well. Yeah.

0: I needed soft food after the dentist, and that just made sense for me to eat.
1: I really am enjoying this all of this justification for girl dinners, by the way. I the way that you're speaking about it is like you're on Top Chef.
0: Literally.
1: Like, it's like I've got this beautiful textured salt that, you know, that counteracts the tomatoes.
0: Yep.
1: Which, you know, and there's some fantastic texture with the chocolate fudge cake.
0: The chocolate fudge cake was so soft but yet spongy.
1: We
0: the
1: can
0: tomato
1: just admit,
0: was ripe but soft and squishy.
1: Can we just at this point admit, all women across the kingdom, please, so honesty is the best policy on this show.
0: Mm-hmm.
1: Is it just... you're a little bit hungry, but also lazy, so you open up the fridge, eat a few things, and then call it girl dinner?
0: 100%.
1: Okay, that's what I thought.
0: That's what it is.
1: Okay.
0: It's just, I don't want to cook. I don't want the stove on.
1: Boys have been doing that for years.
0: Yeah, but with us, we think about it. You guys don't.
2: Hey, this is Sabrina Carpenter.

0: minutes, but hey, keep listening to The Drive, and hopefully we'll make your drive home a bit easier. As for Jeddah, you have some density building on Medina Road, and congestion can hit a wild 137%. You'll cover roughly 4.9 kilometers in 15 minutes. And as for Dammam, still heavy, especially on King Khalid Road. If we missed anything, you can always hit us up at 011-510-9555.
1: Hey, my name is Somber. I don't wanna be
2: home. Somber, one of our favorite new loud artists. This guy, so good, right? We're going to get this song for you in under a minute. It is called Homewrecker, a loud hit on the way, NBC Loud. The Byron Cook
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0: Right, you've got some, actually, this is quite incredible, exciting news on the way for us.
2: We've heard about the train from Riyadh to Dammam, from Riyadh to Qusim, but there's one destination that we all love and know and that needs to be a frequent visit, especially for Riyadh, in this certain city. We'll talk about it next because you don't want to miss this.
0: It is on the way after this. The latest from One Republic. It is their smash loud hit. It is called Need Your Love. You're going to hear it after we get on some old school from Black Eyed Peas first here at NBC Loud.

0: Saudi's number one hit music station. It is MBC Loud, The Drive, Harry and Adana. 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Send us a WhatsApp on 011-510-9555. Let's talk about this very exciting news that's just come out across the kingdom.
1: Okay, this is really exciting because I feel like everyone's been waiting for this. And I, for one, can say I can't wait. So this is called the Future Railway Project, the Saudi land bridge project, which aims to link the Red Sea coast, Jeddah, to the Arabian Gulf, Dammam, via Riyadh. Mm. So it's estimated to complete around, you know, Vision 2034. And the speed is basically really incredible because it basically gets you from Riyadh to Jeddah in roughly 4 hours.
0: How long does it take to drive? What's that? About
1: like
0: nine hours?
1: 9 hours? 9 hours? Yeah. Which is insane.
0: Yeah. Four hours. That's good. It's really good. Because if you think about it, if you're traveling, even if it's not for holidays or seeing family, if you're just doing business, it's still your whole day. If you're traveling there by plane.
1: Thank you.
0: Yeah, it's
1: thank
0: still
1: you.
0: 4 hours, like whether
1: because
0: you like to admit
1: to the
0: it or
1: airport,
0: not.
1: Correct. Getting out of it's yeah. just the whole process, but getting on the train and off, it's incredible. Mm. And I feel like it's going to make it so much easier for those who have a regular commute from Jeddah to Riyadh or Riyadh to Jeddah. It's insane and it's just, it helps. Plus, if we're talking about people also wanting to go to Mecca or Medina, it's going to make it so much easier, 100%, because there's already trains connecting them to Jeddah. So this is just an easy route for everybody all along, and I can't wait to see this happen.
0: Yeah.
1: And it's soon. It's 2030, 2034, so it's a rough estimate.
0: It's the logical next step in the rail network across the kingdom anyway. But, I mean, may I remind you, Vision 2030 is only 3.5 years away. It's not that far away.
1: I know. That's what I'm saying. It's really near.
0: It's flying by. So we'll always keep you updated here on The Drive. Harry and Dana, this is MBC Loud. If you are leaving work in the next few minutes and heading home at 5 p.m., Dana is going to take a look at how those roads are in Jeddah, Dammam, Riyadh. And we'll get this one for you as well.
2: Hi, I'm Olivia Dean.
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0: 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It is The Drive, Harry and Dunn.
1: NBC Loud, Saudi traffic.
2: In the capital, congestion levels can soar to 116%. Yikes. You'll manage to drive just 5.3 kilometers in 15 minutes. But hey, keep listening to The Drive, and hopefully we'll make your drive home a bit easier. As for Jeddah, you have some density building on Medina Road, and congestion can hit a wild 137%. You'll cover roughly 4.9 kilometers in 15 minutes. And as for Dammam, still heavy, especially on King Khalid Road. If we missed anything, you can always hit us up at 011-510-9555.
1: You chose him, Saudi.
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0: 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NBC.
1: We got to talk about the F1 bringing back its hype. It's back in Miami, kicking off today. Let's talk about it next.
0: Yeah, in the next 10 minutes. Stand by, Saudi.

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1: You played it cool and I played it dumb. Don't you think I'm a little too young to be messed with like that?

0: NBC Loud, it is The Drive. Harry and Dana.
1: NBC Loud Sports.
0: All right, the F1 is on its way now in Miami. Is that right?
2: It's kicked off, actually, yeah. At 1 p.m. Formula One is officially back after a break. The 2026 season resumes today in the Miami Grand Prix at the Miami International Autodrome. This is really incredible. Everyone's been missing it. Everyone's really ecstatic about it. Now, let's talk a little more detail. Pole position, rookie sensation Kimi Antonelli took the pole for Mercedes. Starting grid, Antonelli is joined in the front row by Max Verstappen, a known fan favorite, followed by Charles Leclerc, and Lando Norris. You know, you have the big lineup that everyone is excited for. And you have the sprint result for Verstappen and Hamilton notably battled for position in yesterday's sprint, while Oscar Piastri won here last season. So it is a pretty exciting lineup. Everyone is pretty excited about the Grand Prix coming back, Formula One. And it's in such a cool place too, Miami. Like, the vibes are just like undescribable.
0: I've never been to Miami.
2: I haven't been to Miami. I haven't been to the US. I feel like it's a long overdue visit.
0: Yeah, me neither. But I can't imagine, yeah, anywhere more fun on the calendar.
2: Man, like, you imagine this, you're attending the Grand Prix. And then afterwards, you're just hitting the Miami walks,
0: Miami
2: the roads, you know, the beaches. It's incredible. Woo.

0: Yeah, that sounds good fun.
1: Fantasizing. I could.
0: So I'm daydreaming.
1: Staring into the abyss and just imagining his trip to Miami.
0: Oh, yeah. One day, inshallah.
1: It will happen, inshallah. Yeah.
0: This is The Drive, Harry and Dana. It is NBC Loud. No matter what. No matter what.

0: Of 100% right now. So, yeah, it's not looking pretty easy route way. You'll be stuck in your main highways like Eastern Ring Road, Western Ring Road, as for Jeddah. Same goes for Medina Road in Al-Andalus area. And in Dammam, King Khalid Road is looking pretty backed up. And Dammam Khubar Highway is a bit easier right now, but still slow moving. If we missed anything, hit us up 011-519-555.
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0: NBC Loud, we are Saudi's number one hit music station. This is The Drive, Harry and Dana. If you missed the Byron Cook Show this morning, by the way, you can always catch up on the Byron Cook Show podcast, which is streaming now for free whenever you like, wherever you are on the NBC Mood app. But they were chatting this morning about songs that have been ruined.
1: The TikTok and Instagram reel sensation, Auntie Roo. Obviously, she puts out her favourite versions of popular NBC Loud hits, and she's developed a real cult following. But the thing is, I was thinking about it, guys. Sometimes a comedy version of a song then spoils the original song.
2: Or make it better.
1: Or makes it better. I mean, yes, it depends if your glass is half full or if it's half empty. Mine, in this case, is half empty. I cannot listen to Sweet But Psycho by Ava Max anymore. And here's why. Whenever I hear this... I just start laughing because in my mind I'm hearing this.

0: Come on, Auntie Rue, you've ruined it. You've Auntie ruined it.
1: I can even see her.
2: She's so good.
0: So there's that one. But I think it's not just Auntie Rue. This happens elsewhere. Who could forget Billie Eilish and that beautiful song from Barbie the movie?
3: I used to float, now I just fall down.
0: See, sadly, as much as that's a really great song,
3: but I'm not sure.
0: All we can hear is Bongo Cat's version. I don't know if you remember Bongo Cat, Jury, but this one went viral and it ruined the original. So I can't listen to Billie Eilish anymore because of Bongo Cat.
2: Yeah, the AI cats, they appear to me a lot. They make videos with AI cats and they put this song.
0: Actually, you know what I'd like? Auntie Rue featuring Bongo Cat. That'd be something, wouldn't it? Anyway, there is one more, and this one I think is the best example. And I think it's on the back of how brilliant the comedy version was. I absolutely love this. When I hear Beyoncé's Irreplaceable, I immediately start laughing because I think of the comedy version, right? Now, you can ruin this, trust me. So there's the original. Own in a box to the left. In the closet. Okay, so here we go. Ruined by South African comedy group Woman to Woman, who, this is often posted on TikTok as Beyoncé from Temu. It's absolutely brilliant. Here we go.
2: Oh, my God.
4: Own in a box to the left. In the closet, that's my stuff. Yes, if I bought it, say, don't touch.
5: Keep yelling that mess, that's fine. Could you walk and talk at the same time? Like, it is my name that is on that mess. So remove your bag so I can call you a cab.
0: Beyoncé ruined forever.
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7: 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They are back tomorrow morning from 6 here at NBC Loud. Have you heard this yet? Harry Styles, he is back. It's a brand new Loud here. It's called American Girls here at NBC Loud.

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1: Dana's thought for the day.
0: Oh, yeah. This better be a good thought of the day, by the way, because we've got a whole week ahead of us.
2: I know.
0: Something. I need like a positive affirmation.
2: Here you
0: and
2: go.
0: Not the ones that you normally give.
2: No.
0: By the way.
2: This is a good one, okay, Harrison? Because it's been an apparent theme all of my weekend. At the end of the day, we always go back to our roots.
0: Yep.
2: That's it. So it's okay, on a deeper level,
0: Yeah. Go
2: back to what you always did. If you had an old skincare routine and you suddenly switched it and you don't know why, go back to it.
0: Yeah.
2: You know, if you had an old eating habit, go back to it. Go back to what used to work for you that you suddenly changed, because we always suddenly do that. We just change stuff, even though it always worked for us.
0: So I should go back to how I used to dress. That my fashion.
2: No. I said stuff that used to work for us.
0: But if something used to work for us,
2: that
0: why would
2: never
0: we
2: never worked for you, Harrison. Let's be honest.
0: Okay.
2: Okay? Okay.
0: Not quite the positive affirmation that
2: it was positive until you interjected. Okay?
0: No, I was just going to...
2: This is my thought of the day.
0: Just think that
2: this
0: it's...
2: This is my thought of the day.
0: I think that sometimes...
2: You don't have to think. Okay. That's my thought. Happy Sunday!
0: It's good to be back after the weekend. Can't wait for the next 4 days. We'll be back tomorrow, of course, from 3 p.m. counting down the top three songs in the kingdom. You can always get your suggestions in. We've already had so many on 011-510-9555. Okay, Benchwarmers on the way, chatting F1 and, of course, Saudi Pro League, especially after Al Hilal on the weekend and Benzema's goals. That is on the way for you next here at NBC.

0: are on the Benchwarmers. NBC Loud.
1: What up, what up? It's Alex here. JR's back on Tuesday and plenty of sport to get to on your Sunday night. We do it every single weeknight from 6 till 7pm. The Saudi Pro League continues. A huge one coming up tonight from 9pm with Al Qadisiyah taking on the might of Al Nassr. Can Al Nassr keep on their winning run? They just have to win two more matches and the Saudi Pro League is theirs for 2025-2026. So we'll get to that in the next 15 minutes. Also, the Premier League. What about Arsenal? They're looking very, very good at the top of the table after beating Brentford 3-0. And that relegation battle continues as well with Aston Villa taking on Spurs tonight. Plenty of action from the NBA over the weekend and loads more. Benchwarmers, NBC Loud.

0: NBC Loud. It's the Benchwarmers with me, Alex. Let's get to the Saudi Pro League match day 31 of 34. We're getting oh so close to the end of the season. Some of the results from yesterday: Al Fateh and Neom, 4-2, all draw. Al Khalij 2 beat Damak 0. And what about Al Hilal versus Al Hazm?
1: Turkish defender Çiçek is amongst those in there. And undone from a corner, it's Karim Benzema with the final touch. The goals are flowing for Benzema in blue.
0: Benzema on the score sheet, most importantly for Al Hilal. Their fans are very, very happy today. He scored in the 9th minute. Leonardo also in the 82nd. And Neve scored that penalty in the 3rd minute of injury time in the second half. Full-time score, big victory by Al Hilal. 3-0 against Al Hazm. So what does that mean for the Saudi Pro League table? 30 matches Al Nasser and Al Hilal have both played. There are still 5 points between the top two teams, especially after Al Nasser beat Al Ahly Saudi last Wednesday night. That makes it, 16 wins in a row for Al Nasser. It's a club record. They're sitting on top on 79 points, Al Hilal on 74 points, Al Ahly on 66, and Al Qadisiyah on 65 points. Al Nasser just need to win two more matches and the Saudi Pro League is theirs for season 2025-2026. There's a big one coming up tonight. Al Qadisiyah at home to Al Nasser. Can Al Nasser do the business and get another 3 points? I think so. I'm tipping them to win tonight against Al Qadisiyah. Al Ahly tonight against Al Akhdud. They'll want to make amends for what happened last Wednesday night. I think they'll beat them tonight. And tomorrow some matches too, with Al Fayhah taking on Al Riyadh and Al Ittifaq versus Al Nashman. Now, there is some more news. There was so much drama in that match last Wednesday night at Alawal Park, the home ground for Al Nasser, when they took on Al Ahly Saudi. And the Byron Cook Show unpacking more of that drama that happened on the field after the match. That's coming up next at NBC Loud.

0: NBC Loud, it's the Benchwarmers with me, Alex, my usual co-host, JR, is back on Tuesday. Saudi Pro League, match day 31 of 34, continues tonight with Al Nassr taking on Al Qadisiyah. Now, last Wednesday night, Al Nassr played at home, huge match. I was lucky enough to be there against Al Ahly Saudi, and of course, Al Nassr won the match, in case you didn't know. Al Nassr still sitting on top of the Saudi Pro League table, leading Al Hilal by 5 points, but there was a little bit of drama during the match and also after the match. Mehdi Demiral, who's a player for Al Ahly, did something some would say was a little unusual, and the Byron Cook Show touched on that this morning.
1: Get out the popcorn, guys, because we have ourselves a sports beef. Oh, how good is a sports beef where two athletes go at each other and they trash talk each other and it gets us more invested? And
2: yes, now I'm excited about football.
1: It's taken this to finally get producer Ais over the line and remotely interested in the game of football. But look, I don't mind this. I think we need villains. We need colourful characters in sports. And this guy definitely fits that mould. He is the Turkish defender Mehdi Demiral, plays for Al Ahly. Now, of course, Al Ahly won the Asian Champions League and they went back-to-back. And that's an outstanding achievement. But in amongst all of the controversy last week, Demiral suggested that it's all rigged in favour of Al Nassr, the officiating, everything. But what I'd say to Demiral about that, just on this issue, if it was rigged, wouldn't Al Nassr have won every year? They have never won.
3: No, but exactly.
2: That would be obvious then.
1: Oh! Anyway, look, a lot of things were said. The point is, Demiral believes that the whole thing is rigged in favour of Ronaldo at Al Nassr. A little bit of extra background spice to this. They played together, these two, back in the day at the same club. So like, they've played back in the day. Let me see which club they played at together. I should know this off the top of my head. Juventus. They used to play together at Juventus. Okay. So, after they lost the game that I was at, Al Nassr versus Al Ahly here in Riyadh, Al Nassr clearly won that game. They were the better team. It was 2-0. They won the game. And
2: Yes. They
1: played very well. Ronaldo's amazing goal in the top right corner off the header. You know what our old mate Demiral does? Pulls out his two Champions League medals and walks around the field showing the Al Nassr fan his two medals. Bro, don't clap it.
2: I'm proud of him.
3: Why?
1: Bro, it's the wrong tournament. Yeah, congratulations. That's like me winning Wimbledon and showing my French Open.
3: I mean,
1: it's not even it.
3: People just can't get enough. He took the Asian Championship. Like, what do you else want? Well, leave Cristiano alone.
1: Well, the thing is, Ronaldo, I love this. Ronaldo has definitely got this guy covered, okay? So he's won his two Asian Champions Leagues, and well done. Ronaldo just looked at him when he was getting interviewed and said, I've got five!
3: Yes!
1: I've got five! And they're European ones, which are actually, that's respectfully, a better one.
2: Yes.
1: Drop the mic, Cristiano. I don't mind Demiral. I like that he's saying what he's saying, but come on, you can't actually support him.
2: I just think he's trolling and he's rage baiting, and I feel like everyone's just falling for it.
1: Well, they are, because you know what? I just checked Demiral's Instagram. He has 3 million followers.
0: I guess you need to be showing off those medals to as many people as possible. Oh, so much drama, and we love it. And that's why the Saudi Pro League is considered one of the best leagues in the world, as is the Premier League. Oh, there's so many permutations at the top of the table and the bottom. We're going to get to what happened yesterday and what's happening tonight next at NBC Loud.

0: NBC Loud, it's the Benchwarmers. Let's get to the Premier League in the UK. Friday, we had a huge match between Leeds and Burnley. I think Leeds might have gotten themselves out of that relegation zone permanently. They won 3-1, so looking good in terms of survival in the Premier League. Yesterday, Brentford 3 beat West Ham 0, denting their chances of staying up, even though they're still outside that relegation zone, West Ham, but Spurs have a chance to change that in their match tonight against Aston Villa. Newcastle 3, much needed victory against Brighton 1. Wolves and Sunderland 4-1, all draw. And Arsenal, they were desperate to win this match against Fulham and keep themselves as far enough away from Manchester City as possible.
1: Lovely skill from Bukayo Saka. Low delivery, and Victor Gyökeres scores! Magic from Bukayo Saka on the right-hand side, and Gyökeres in the right place at the right time to turn it in. Lovely ball into Saka. Bukayo Saka! Back with a bang. Arsenal star boy showing his importance, showcasing his talent. It's Arsenal 2, Fulham 0.
2: And Arsenal break forward again. Here's Trossard.
1: Brilliant from the Belgian. In towards Gyökeres! A wonderful Arsenal goal! Sublime!
0: That was a huge victory for Arsenal. A lot of people were saying it was a danger match against Fulham. Fulham have a very good record against Arsenal. They're a great team. But to win 3-0 and keep themselves on top of the English Premier League table, even though Manchester City have 2 games in hand, they're 6 points in front of Manchester City. Importantly, with that goal difference, they managed those 3 goals last night. Their goal difference is 41 now versus Manchester City's 37. So all to play for in the Premier League. And at the bottom of the Premier League, you got West Ham, who lost that match against Brentford. They were thrashed, actually. 3-0. Spurs are playing tonight. Tottenham Hotspur, they're riddled with injuries, but they will be desperate to beat Aston Villa. That match is happening 9 p.m. tonight, Saudi Arabian time. It should be an absolute cracker, so try and watch that one if you can. Match is happening tomorrow. Chelsea taking on Nottingham Forest at 5 p.m. And the big one to round out this match day, Manchester City are playing Everton at home. It's a must-win for Manchester City. They cannot afford to drop points, with Arsenal now 6 points clear at the top of the Premier League table. So plenty of stuff to look forward to if you love your football in the UK, specifically the English Premier League. What about the playoffs in the basketball in the NBA? We're going to cover off on that next, and what happened over the weekend so far at NBC Loud.
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0: NBC Loud, it's the Benchwarmers of me. Alex JR is back on Tuesday, and he's not here, but our other huge basketball expert is in the studio. It is none other than Byron Cook from the Byron Cook Show, and we should pay tribute to JR. He's not here. We know the what's that other team in Los Angeles called again? The Clippers. They're long gone.
1: There we go.
0: And you were quietly hoping maybe the Lakers aren't going to make it through. They were starting to maybe falter a little bit, but no, they came through. They won the series. 4-2 against the Rockets, and a big win yesterday, 98-78.
1: Yeah, look, and I'm just trying to maintain consistency, Alex, because if JR was here, he would lead with this story. He is completely biased and one-eyed towards the LA Lakers, and he would have had you talk about this for an hour on your show. Instead, we'll just give it a couple of seconds. It was an incredible result from the Lakers to win that and to win the series without their best player, and it's not even close. Luka Doncic is their best player.
0: It's the same, isn't it? Doncic. Doesn't matter how you say it.
1: He is their best player. Mm. He has not played a game in the postseason. And so 41-year-old LeBron James is remarkably, he's so old, his son plays for the team as well, Bronny. And he's had a remarkable series. He led the scoring throughout the series. And just, he is breaking every record now. So that's been an incredible story. They now take on the Oklahoma City Thunder in the second round, and they're the best team in the NBA. They're the defending world champions. They've got a lot of young, fresh talent, and you'd imagine the Lakers have no chance, but you never know.
0: LeBron James,
1: yeah,
0: he
1: absolutely
0: might just turn it on. I mean, can we possibly see the two LeBrons, the two Jameses holding up that NBA trophy at the end of the season?
1: I think if you ask JR,
0: father-son combination.
1: If you ask JR, yes. If you ask anyone that's not a Lakers fan, it's not going to happen, but you can dream. The other big result, and this was a surprise, when the 2 seed takes on the 7 seed in the first round, you expect the second best team in the East to beat the 7th best team in the East. It hasn't happened. And the Philadelphia 76ers knock off the Boston Celtics.
0: That's huge.
1: To advance.
0: That's a massive upset,
1: it's
0: right?
1: It's a massive result. Oh. And Philadelphia fans, they are characters.
0: Because correct me if I'm wrong, the Celtics were in front in this series.
1: They were, yep. And the Sixers have come back to win the series.
0: And they're huge rivals, aren't they?
1: It's no two teams have played more postseason matches against each other than the Sixers and the Celtics. It goes way back to old school games with Bill Russell and you name it. All the legends, Larry Bird from the Celtics, all those guys.
0: There's a name.
1: So 76ers advance. That is an exciting time. Philly fans are the craziest fans in the NBA. They will happily boo their team when they don't play well. They're that kind of fan base, but they've got plenty to cheer about. And in the early hours of tomorrow morning, before the Byron Cook Show starts at 6 a.m., there's my plug, the Pistons versus the Orlando Magic. Now, this is another series that has no right to be to a Game 7 because the Pistons are the 1 seed and the Magic are the 8. But that's how close it is in the NBA.
0: And it's sitting on 3 apiece at the moment. Yeah.

0: so that's
1: all to play for.
0: Yep, that's a game seven. So you'd expect the Pistons to win this one, but it's been remarkable that the Magic have come this far.
1: And at the same time, we've also got a series which is tied at 3-3 between the Raptors and the Cavaliers.
0: Yeah, that was amazing in Toronto. You should have seen the buzzer beater that won it for Toronto. This was a long-range three-point attempt that kind of looked like it rimmed out. It goes up and goes straight in.
1: Ooh.
0: On the buzzer. At home for Toronto to push to a game seven. Unbelievable.
1: Oh, that sounds like a shot I might have seen in the Byron Cook versus JR basketball challenge at Oldham Schools. Let's try and get that back.
0: No, mine didn't get anywhere near the rim, Alex.
1: So who won that one again?
0: Oh, I can't remember.
1: I can't remember either.
0: No,
1: JR's back on Tuesday, by the way. Benchwarmers, NBC Loud.

0: NBC Loud. It's the Benchwarmers. And look, we love talking about sport and we love watching sport. Byron Cook over the weekend had a bit of a mini event at his house. He was showing off some Australian football with some locals, some expats. And when you're having, like a football event at your house, you like to have what we call in Australia a barbecue.
1: We're represented here, three nations on one show. Saudi Arabia with Jewry, South Africa with you, and Australia with me. Although we're all very happily residents of this great country. There are certain countries that think they're good at things, and I've noticed with the deepest of respect to your people, Reis, South Africans seem to think they know how to cook meat better than anyone else.
2: Because we do.
1: But what the hang on?
2: Literally, braai is our culture.
1: Yes, you call it braai. It's just called a barbecue, bro. You didn't invent it.
2: No.
1: You didn't invent it.
2: A braai is very different to a barbecue.
1: Oh, come on.
3: What's the difference?
2: When someone tells you you're invited to a braai, it means you're invited to a big party.
1: Oh, here Ooh. We go again. Okay, the reason I bring this up is a friend of mine, Simon, who is an Australian that lives in Riyadh, he put on a football day for the Australian Rules Football. And Jury's been to my house to watch Australian Rules Football. It's a great game. And you kind of find yourself teaching everyone the rules of the game. It was a big, big game, Adelaide versus Port Adelaide. It was a big game. Anyway, there were some Australians there, some Saudis, and a couple of South Africans. And my Australian friend Simon is what we call barbecuing meat, putting meat onto a hot thing and cooking it.
2: I can only imagine what happened there.
1: The two South Africans, you couldn't get them away from the thing.
3: Oh, my God.
1: Oh, it's the braai. We do this in South Africa. It's the braai. Mate, you're cooking meat. It's not that big of a deal.
0: South Africans watching Australian rules football. That sounds like a dangerous combination. Byron Cook back tomorrow morning from 6 a.m. We're back tomorrow night from 6. Don't forget that F1 is happening tonight as well in Miami, so we'll be covering off on that. And On Air with Ryan Seacrest is next at NBC Loud. Hey.

0: to the end, I'ma ride with you. 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Yeah.
1: Cross my heart, hope to die. This is how I did I. You can confide in me. There's none to hide, and I swear.
0: Stay solid, never lie to you. 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
1: I'm Ed Sheeran.
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6: All right.
1: Here we go.
6: Yeah. 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I mean, this is what we do.
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1: I got some things planned. I got some things unplanned. But I didn't sleep as perfect as I wanted to, but I was fine with it because I was excited for my coffee. And I got up and I made my coffee, and then I got in the tub for 7 minutes. I have to say, I feel pretty good. Changing it up was like, you know what? You don't need to think that that's not okay to do. It's kind of like I used to feel as if I could not watch a show in the afternoon if I had time off.
2: Yes, I know that. It's called daylight guilt. Something. Daylight guilt.
1: DG, daylight guilt.
2: Yeah.
1: Yeah, because your brain is like, wait, it's 3 p.m. I can only watch something right before I go to sleep at night because I got to do something during the day hours to make the day hours productive.
2: Yeah.
1: That is not great. I mean, it is great at some point in your life, but it's not great to carry forever. So I said, you know what? I'm not DJing. I'm getting in the tub this morning. Now, I had to set the alarm for 7 minutes because I couldn't get, like, soaked in.
2: If I wake up on the weekend and I watch a TV show in the morning, I feel so like irreverent.
1: But don't you know people that are there sometimes? They're like, you know what we should do? Watch a movie at 9 a.m. Like, what? A movie at 9 a.m.? Yeah. That's not that really? That seems so irreverent.
3: I love doing that.
2: Yeah.
1: Only if it rains. I can't do it if it's nice.
3: Oh, no.
1: Only if it's raining.

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1: Ariana Grande has just announced the title and release date of her 8th studio album. 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So look for that. Very exciting.
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1: If you're putting your footwear on, there are a few shoes that are the worst for your feet. Feet are very important for good health. Hang on, we'll tell you about that in a few.
0: On the way, right here, NBC Loud.
2: They say, so if our time is running out, day after day, we'll make the mundane a masterpiece. Oh my, my, oh my, my love. I take one look at you, you're taking me out.

0: Oh, yeah. No, bad.
1: Okay. And flip-flops. No support.
0: Bad.
1: Today's quote. Are you a quote person? Well, you know, I have a book of quotes next to my bed.
0: Mm-hmm.
1: From where this comes. How could the pressure of the silence here?
0: Yeah, well, I'm on the edge of my stool.
1: How can you be ahead or behind in life when you're moving on a path that only you can take?
0: Oh my gosh.
1: You can't.
0: That's it.
1: You lost, Tanya. That's it. I'll see you after bigger
0: break.
1: It's like you're speaking
0: to me.
1: Well, I am speaking to you. I've been trying to speak to you for years. It's been 24.

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1: 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I don't even

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1: So let's go to Liz. So shifting gears, your friend wants to name their baby a name you don't approve of?
2: Correct, yes.
1: Okay, what is that name?
2: Okay, well, one of my close friends is pregnant. She's having a boy. She just told me the name. And I tried to hide it, my disappointment, but it is, they want to name him Wolf.
1: Wolf.
3: You got to just let it be.
1: But do you have approval rights on naming of a friend's baby?
2: I mean, it's a really close friend, and so I feel like I could say something, but I don't want to hurt her feelings. But I think she already knows how I feel because my face just said it all. So,
3: I don't know.
1: So, do you know any Wolfs?
3: Wolf. Not Wolfs. Wolf.
1: Do you know any Wolfs? Wolf Blitzer. There's a Wolf.
3: There you go.
1: There's two columns in life. There's YP and NYP. This is not your problem. NYP. You got enough YPs, I'm sure, on the other side of the deal. Thank you, Liz.
2: Yeah, you're probably right.
1: All right. Right? Look at the ledger. YP. Your problems. Straight line down the page. NYPs. Not your problems.
3: Mm-hmm.
1: This is life. One or the other.
3: So true.
1: My YP list has got plenty on. I don't need to deal with NYP.

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2: There are certain relationships we tend to root for in Hollywood, but the sibling bond between Billie Eilish and Phineas feels even more sacred. So these recent reports that they're feuding, I don't know. It doesn't make a lot of sense. But Phineas thankfully has addressed the rumors and put them to rest. 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
1: Somebody's stealing the kumquats, and Sissany's coming for you.
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1: We'll get into that next.
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0: Hey, it is Ryan Seacrest on NBC Loud. Sissany, you were telling us just quickly that song was ending, but you were telling us about your kumquat tree crisis.
1: What are the rules with someone going onto your yard and stealing fruit off your tree?
2: What is the difference between a tangerine and a kumquat?
1: So a kumquat is like a little bit bigger than a grape, probably.
3: Yeah, they're small.
1: And they're sour and sweet at the same time.
0: But
1: you
0: eat the rind,
1: right? Yeah, you just pop the whole thing in your mouth. Like, it's almost like a sour burst. Like, I don't even know how to describe it, but they're delicious. They came with the house. We bought this house like 3 years ago. And so I've never even had really tasted kumquats until I had. Now I have them. They're in full citrus bloom right now. The tree's like amazing.
0: So what's happening? Your neighbors are pulling them off the limbs?
1: I wouldn't care if my neighbors came over because I love my neighbors and I encourage it.
0: Like the tour buses are coming though?
1: Exactly. These are randos.
0: Are you on the tour?
1: These are randos that are coming through with their dogs.
0: CMZ
1: and I don't
0: bus?
1: Know you. And you're walking onto my, first of all, like you're letting your dog go on my yard, but then you're walking up to the trees by my front door. Like I feel like that's very aggressive.
3: Yeah,
0: are you saying to me that individuals are premeditating this trip and going and stealing your fruits and then going to someone else's avocado tree afterwards?
1: I don't know what they do after.
3: She has an avocado tree too.
1: The avocados are done.
0: I think, look, the answer to this is the more festery you get about it, the more festery you become conditioned.
1: You know what, you're right. I need to let it go.
3: Or just make a sign and put a sign in front of the tree. Please don't touch my kumquats.
0: Keep out of my kumquats.

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1: Demi Lovato's been having a blast on her tour, which has felt even better by reuniting with important people from her past on stage. Joe Jonas and Selena Gomez, who she's known since her days on Barney, and she opened up about why those reunions have been so meaningful. 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
1: It's NBC Loud.
2: So I got it all wrong. I really subscribe to the, oh, I put it out, I get it back.
0: Okay.
2: I thought it was a reward system. Like, if I do this good for you, I will get good back from you.
3: Yeah, okay. But it's also bad. If you do bad, you get bad.
2: But it's not any of that.

0: NBC Loud. It is Seacrest here.
1: I realize that there's a lot of space that was unused to absorb, and that is when I get ready for bed. When I would get ready for bed, it was just silent dead time.
2: Mm.
1: Now, I iBook Sadhguru or some, you know, like life stuff, and I was listening to his iBook.
2: What is
1: like,
2: it?
1: I always said that, like, put out, you get back, you put out, you get back.
2: Okay.
1: I thought it was a reward system. It's not. It's actually about not getting a reward. It's just about when your brain does something over and over again, that becomes your default system. So if you do good, then you continue to do good, and that keeps you at peace. If you do bad, like if you get upset and angry, like Sissy, we're talking about, like, you get angry at some situations when people steal your kumquats.
2: Yeah.
1: Like if you channel all that, like that festerness, then your brain defaults into fester all the time.
2: Oh my!
1: It just defaults into fester first versus peace, quiet, good. Like unconsciously.
2: I get it. So like we just live our lives like. Kumbaya all
1: day. You
2: live
1: your lives how you react to things over time. So the more like good you do, the more good your brain does for you.
3: Or the more you interact with peace, the more peaceful your life is.
1: It's your default. Becomes your default. 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It just gets anxious. I didn't

NBC Loud. 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Selena Gomez's career goes way back to her early years as a toddler, but she became a household name thanks to Wizards of Waverly Place. 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

On your next Byron Cook show, they're the football team part owned by Ed Sheeran. And when they celebrate, Ed joins them for a sing-along. They are Ipswich Town, and they've just been promoted to the English Premier League. We'll cover off on that story, and for a Monday, our favourite game,

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0: up, it's the weekend. 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
1: We are back again this afternoon and counting down the three biggest songs in the kingdom from 3 p.m.
2: Also, if you recall how good the Barbie movie was, well, the director just came out and said that she's handling another big franchise. We'll tell you all the details from 3.